Tonight is a miracle night. And then I give you a dear. It's your food, your food, you know. Especially house of prayer. So for Penny, Archbishop, you would do. And in the name, you know. Your mama's setting.

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Tell a friend, your man of God is live on air. 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

And hey, you can send all your testimonies to 055-944-6673. 055-944-6673. Oh, a testimony, which may I send it on? Which may I send it through voice note and as a text? 055-944, a testimony is near banana shit. 055-944-6673. It's incredible. Jesus is Lord.

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How are you doing? We will be coming to Somanya for sure. 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Apostolic invasion. 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

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And I'm not here trying to say shit. Baby, I will be around. Pell Bible, Pell Book, Pell Pen. That pain's using chain. It's answer a yes, yes, yes, midnight fire. What will you do at midnight? From now till 4 a.m.

And here we are live on Facebook right now. If you want to go to Facebook, just type Frederick Asumensa. Maybe I will be a bit more Facebook, a bit more consistent. What type of Frederick Asumensa? A dem live. A yes, yes, yes.

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From now till 4 a.m. It's a lifeline to your deadline. Arise, shine, your light has come. The glory of the Lord is risen upon you. Adom 106.3 FM. And this is what we do at midnight. And we call it midnight fire. The Bible said the effectual fervent prayer of the righteous man availeth much. And that men ought always to pray and not to faint. My God. I'm warmed up for prayer tonight. And then I'll give it a chance to say.

Sababu ni odi ya biye biye nko Ephesians chapter 5. Ephesians chapter 5. 14 to 17. Ephesians chapter 5. 14 to 17. Udi biye tuho.

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Keep on sharing. Please keep on sharing. 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Keep on sharing. Keep on sharing. 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

just pick your phone and begin to type at highlights on your Facebook page. Type it over and over and over again. Yeah, let's do it from here. You tap it on your page and then keep on sharing the page. Hashtag people, tag them, send them the link, share the page at highlights.

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Keep on sharing, keep on sharing, keep on sharing. 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

And then I dream, Kotri Kwa Wuni any das, would tear radiasem, tear radiasem, tear radiasem. If you happen to be on our Facebook page, keep on sharing. Share to as many as you can. Efia Amano, you're welcome. I can see you clearly. Jennifer, how are you? Good job. Lisbeth Agri, my daughter, how are you doing? Keep on sharing. Ebenezer, how are you?

Ephesians chapter 5, 14 to 17. Ephesians chapter 5, 14 to 17. Ephesians chapter 5, 14 to 17. You pick a scripture now, you type it, you post it on your page. You type it, you post it on your page. Ephesians chapter 5, from verse 14 to 17.

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And I promise you by the close of the day, there will be no sickness, no disease. 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
0: Sababuni Odia, BME and Kobedi. Let's go somewhere.
1: I've come.
0: Ecclesiastes. I think chapter 8. Ecclesiastes.
1: My life.
0: So much like it is my time.

0: By revelation.
1: I declare.
0: According to scripture.
1: It is my time.
0: Of favor.
1: And I declare.
0: No weapon.
1: No power.
0: No weapon.
1: No power.
0: No assignment.
1: No enchantment.
0: No divination.
1: Of the enemy.
0: Shall violate.
1: And override.
0: My favor.
1: I declare.
0: By the power of God.
1: That this is my season of favor.
0: And nothing broken. Ecclesiastes chapter 8. We got to go. Tonight is your night.
1: Yes.
0: And then I should be able to pay. So the prison, so the hospital, so Nam Kwanza, so Wofi, Baby, I will be here. And Kwaja Yodia, Jay Yodia, I and Sayodia, Yodia Yodia, Pambo Yodia, about for favor Yodia, Chris Justice. She.
1: Yes, sir.
0: Chapter 8. From verse number 4.
1: Yes, sir.
0: Let's go, sir.
1: Ecclesiastes chapter 8. From verse number 4.
0: Again.
1: Ecclesiastes chapter 8. From verse number 4.
0: One more time.
1: Ecclesiastes chapter 8. From verse number 4.
0: Again.
1: Ecclesiastes chapter 8. From verse number 4.
0: Let's go.
1: Where the word of a king is.
0: The Bible said, wherever the word of the king. Not a king. Mm. The king. Not a king. He's talking about a definite article.
1: Oh, yes.
0: It is the king. Not a king. Baby biada ohine no and your hine. Baby biada ohine no and no one someone to me. Wherever the word of the king is, there is power.
1: There's power.
0: And power is dynamic influence,
1: yes,
0: that has the ability to create change.
1: Yes.
0: Can you?
1: Yes, sir. Ecclesiastes chapter 8 from verse number 4.
0: Yes, sir.
1: Where the word of the king is.
0: Baby biada ohine no and no one someone.
1: There is power.
0: To me,
1: and who may say unto him,
0: now why never to me catch it on him and say,
1: what doest thou?
0: And then I will you want to be too yummy for
1: the bee,
0: want to be too yummy for
1: the bee.
0: God does not need your permission to favor somebody.
1: No, sir.
0: Oh, yes. I said, God does not need your permission before he favors somebody.
1: No, sir. Whosoever keepeth the commandment.
0: Bible so be biara obeyine no ho akura near on him and a channel
1: shall feel no evil thing.
0: Somebody will home pa onte.
1: And the wise man's heart descended both time and judgment.
0: Na as a soon yan seni bi akuma etumi hu ebre any a hunsun swanswo.
1: Ha.
0: Ebre. Any hunsun swanswo. It means that in life and in destiny, every time is connected to purpose.
1: Oh, yes.
0: Every time is connected to judgment.
1: Oh, yes.
0: So if you violate your time, you have violated your destiny.
1: Oh, yes.
0: And the informant ni kwasi yourself.
1: The bee. Because to every purpose,
0: I friend would him say, "Niente your cancer and say isan se butaye biano."
1: There is time and judgment.
0: Yeah, what a bre any hunsun swanswo.
1: Yes. Therefore, the ministry of man is great upon him.
0: And nothing any pe bebre or my bebre say adosu omusuno. Because a lot of people see we have the mornings of life, we have the afternoons of life,
1: oh, yeah,
0: and then we have the evenings of life.
1: Oh, yes.
0: If you violate your morning, it will affect your afternoon.
1: Oh, yes.
0: And if you violate your afternoon, so a lot of people are now 70, 80 years, and they have become a burden instead of being a blessing.
1: Oh, yes.
0: Because they every destiny is connected to time.
1: Oh, yes.
0: But I be a was as is on a bread butter home.
1: Oh, yes.
0: And this one for a brenna and your juma. Ubenya sem.
1: Oh, yes.
0: As some of Benyan say, what buenia gumreso, and to what buenia gusabreso.
1: Oh, yes.
0: So I'll go hospital near my antibiotics in a catch or say num bako 6 o'clock and upper. Num bako 12 o'clock a year. Nasa num another one 6 o'clock enumerate. Num the last one 6 o'clock at 12 midnight. Now we are against all been numining in our one time one. Ube who said, Yenyanisa. And I say, instance of Benumi Trofina would have finna nam unam na gentia. Okay, no bed 2 o'clock, I don't want no maka. Everything is connected to time and judgment. And that is why the misery of many people are great upon them. Because instead of sitting down to learn, they wait for examination time.
1: Yes. ya baba ba o ya branti o tiemi insta so baba abrabo a etine na ye konkonro no abon kwasi abrabo sa na to akoda prayer camp
2: prayer camp
1: debi ye nya ne sa. It is called universal law, the law of time and judgment, the law of space and time, the law of speed and direction, the law of cause and effect. And you know, so why you know, who not, not me, Bushumina, you woman, why I'm fine, Yajuma, not a power who say king. Okay, Ecclesiastes chapter 11.

0: fuera de aquí.
1: Are you there? Ecclesiastes chapter 9 verse 11. Shishishi. 9:11. Ecclesiastes chapter 9 verse 11.
2: Yes, sir.
1: Let's go, sir.
2: Ecclesiastes chapter 9 verse number 11. Ecclesiastes chapter 9 verse number 11. Ecclesiastes chapter 9 verse number 11.
1: Ecclesiastes was written by the wisest man that ever lived. The wisest and the richest. So let's take it as the wise man's manual.
2: Oh, yes.
1: The richest man's manual.
2: Yes.
1: Okay, Yanko.
2: Ecclesiastes 9, verse number 11.
1: What's it then?
2: I returned and saw under the sun.
1: Or see, me nanti asasi su nina koye research. Na mi wye ni nina, na mi hunu se.
2: That the rest is not to the swift.
1: What it? What it? Emrika tuwa nunya diya ni hoha.
2: Baby.
1: Yanko.
2: Not the battle to the strong.
1: Enna, en toka so so, enye diye na beti abobo.
2: Baby. Neither yet bread to the wise.
1: Enna. Enna panu ana edwiane so so no ube tube yobi onim nyansa paso na common the
2: oh yes not yet riches to men of understanding
1: enna be tube a bank manager bana ni caprecro
2: oh yes yes not yet favor to men of skill
1: what eh not just a favor no enyina homa omo yade
2: ya bi
1: me dia me ho afɛ
2: ya bi
1: sɛ dem ho afɛ dia ya dia amenye kunu
2: ai
1: Say the music, a casa chimidia, a young day, just said, we preach and confirm it here.
2: There be
1: favor does not go to men who have scale.
2: Yeah. Yeah.
1: What watch a bit me at the papa to be on top.
2: Yes.
1: Uber Conanco for to watch and your death.
3: Sigata home.
1: Because tea, a reassigned woman, it is governed by spiritual forces.
2: Oh, yes.
1: Second, be on Ecclesiastes chapter 9, verse 11.
2: Yes, sir. Ecclesiastes 9, verse 11.
1: Uh-huh.
2: I returned and saw under the sun.
1: Solomon said, me chinchi, we are seeing in our choir research, and we are seeing who say
2: that the rest is not to the swift.
1: America, two on the hoha.
2: Nor the battle to the strong.
1: And then, to question, so nyadi and more day.
2: Neither yet bread to the wise.
1: Madame Fubia, any tikumas, or no, but come to Quadwa. Sanya Gwani. Aquabia no hygiene power school, your friend Yabuta. By the time na ubada uruani. Entokwani formula. Enti Solomon say. Entokwa so so nyedi and more day.
2: Ebi
1: yanko.
2: Neither yet bread to the wise.
1: Enna edidi so so no. Enyedi onim nyansa.
2: Ebi.
1: Ubetumia wo PhD bi ensa. But now untumi ni chop money.
2: Oh yes.
1: Yanko.
2: Nor yet riches to men of understanding.
1: Enna, si kenya sosono. Enya di owo degrees bebre wo.
2: Debi.
1: You can have more degrees than a thermometer and still be employed by somebody who doesn't have a degree.
2: Oh, yes.
1: Because in life, it is not degree. It is pedigree.
2: Pedigree.
1: A pedigree is different from a degree.
2: Oh, yes.
1: Come here, uncle.
2: Yes, sir. Uh-huh. Nor yet favor to men of skill.
1: Enna favor sosono. Enya di owo nim dibi ye.
2: Debi.
1: Akwami yo tumi bobo kone ni po mobo biya. On sheda mobo biya bato kone ni msa. 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
2: Aye.
1: On sheda mobo biya. 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
2: Bosa.
1: On de patapa. Any any a ding. Favor does not go to men who have skill.
2: Yes. But time and chance happened to them all.
1: Oh, so on the time and I connect the chance.
2: Yes, sir.
1: Cause tonight.
2: Tonight.
1: It is my time.
2: It is my time.
1: It is my chance.
2: It is my chance.
1: And Tina said, well, who says, sir, and, sir, all night here would take a chance. Sing your coupon favor a bit also. Now I dream you say a regular service. Uber who say we are saying you now control. By the time it be 4 a.m. Uber who say you now control. And listen to me, you cannot predict where help will come from.
2: No sir.
1: And you know, say one brown one say no one young who teaches school near Kuala. Now you say we are skillful. Ubahumbi, Casanana G, Casanana G, said tonight, Casanana G, said tonight, by the word of God,
2: by the word of the Lord,
1: I connect
2: to the time,
1: for my chance,
2: Say,
1: I declare,
2: Oh Lord,
1: let your favor,
2: link up with me,
1: said tonight, as I lift up
2: my voice,
1: I call,
2: for favor,
1: supernatural favor,
2: supernatural,
1: advantage,
2: divine,
1: partiality, lift up prayer.
2: Sana la la la la la la la la la la la la la la la la la la la la la la la la la la la la la la la la la la la la la la la la la la la la la la la la la la la la la la la la la la la la la la la la la la la la la la la la la la la la la la la la la la la la la la la la la la la la la la la la la la la la la la la la la la la la la la la la la la la la la la la la la la la la la la la la la la la 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
0: I'm gonna break out.

0: Shout favor.
1: Favor.
0: Say favor.
1: Favor.
0: Say it is favor.
1: It is favor.
0: It is not labor.
1: It is not labor.
0: Say it is not.

0: favor.
1: Of favor.
0: Say this man.
1: This man.
0: This man.
1: This man.
0: Call me.
1: Call me.
0: The fit man.
1: The fit man.
0: You are my man.
1: You are my man.
0: Of favor.
1: Of favor.
0: Nothing missing.
1: Nothing missing.
0: Nothing broken.
1: Nothing broken.
0: I activate.
1: I activate.
0: This grace.
1: This grace.
0: Call favor.
1: Call favor.
0: I declare.
1: I declare.
0: That this grace.
1: That this grace.
0: Call favor.
1: Call favor.
0: Will locate me.
1: Will locate me.
0: Overshadow
1: me. Overshadow me.
0: Come upon me.
1: Will come upon me.
0: By knowledge.
1: By knowledge.
0: And by understanding.
1: And by understanding.
0: Psalm 102. Psalm 102. Psalm 102.
1: Yes, sir.

0: Psalm 102.
1: Yes, sir.
0: From verse 11.
1: Yes, sir.
0: Come on, let's go. Fire.
1: Psalm 102 from verse 11.
0: Again, sir.
1: Psalm 102 from verse 11.
0: Again.
1: Psalm 102 from verse 11. Psalm 102 from verse 11.
0: They hit it hard. Let's
1: go. My days are like a shadow that declineth.
0: Now, this is King David praying to God. Because you see, if you are attacked by a spirit of deprivation,
1: sir,
0: you shouldn't just look on.
1: No, sir.
0: And just how sorry now say niyama saya was in niyama nina ya den.
1: Debi.
0: If we are saying ya den.
1: Debi.
0: If we are saying ya den when you found.
1: Debi.
0: If we are saying ya den.
1: Debi.
0: And ya wo wabina bo na ya den. Ya was a wo tackle no.
1: Oh yes.
0: Thought ya say.
1: Oh yes.
0: One tackle na be say. And everything that you can receive on earth must be activated by your voice.
1: Oh yes.
0: It is voice activated.
1: Yes.
0: So one Bible say, and God said, let there be light. Ne rade kan say, eh haimra.
1: Emra.
0: Inte rade kura tu. The formula here is that until you say it, it is not yours.
1: Oh yes.
0: So one can you name? And you would dear. Read it again, please.
1: Yes, sir. Psalm 102 from verse 11.
0: Uh-huh.
1: My days are like a shadow that declineth.
0: Or see a rante. Men nen yina yet se soon suma a sortie. Ma bra bosote.
1: Ah. And I am withered like grass.
0: Na ma bra bo akusati saha ma mono. My life has withered like green grass.
1: Ah.
0: Eko.
1: But thou, O Lord, shall endure forever.
0: Nanswe ura didiye. Uhoda. And fahuni eminemu.
1: Ah.
0: And urade uhoda.
1: Oh yes.
0: God is not affected by the war between America and Iran.
1: No, sir.
0: God is not affected.
1: No, sir.
0: He is almighty.
1: Oh, yes.
0: You can't vote for him.
1: No, sir.
0: You can't vote against
1: no,
0: him.
1: No, sir.
0: You can't transfer him.
1: No, sir.
0: Whether you like him or not, he's still God.
1: Oh, yes.
0: And David said, urade, my brother, what he say, soon suma sote, na makusa tisa habamono, nanswe urade dia uhoda.
1: Uhoda.
0: Uhoda.
1: Ah. And the remembrance unto all generations.
0: Na minim se unkaye ewo ho. 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
1: Oh yes,
0: ewo. 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
1: Debi.
0: Ba, ewa din kaye no, eye ne nim tiya otoguso.
1: Oh yes.
0: And you know, say, so we won't pray no kase, ewa de father, remember me ya. Eye, he's calling for a divine element called favor.
1: Oh yes.
0: Says our favor the binya day.
1: And
0: turn us on.
1: Oh yes.
0: It is the activation of divine favor.
1: Nah.
0: And you know, Bible say, Nanswe ura didi unkaya uhoda. And I want to atwasu nyina.
1: Thou shall arise.
0: Well see, Esa unkaya te radu be peja umu.
1: And have mercy upon Zion.
0: Nan ye di kain, ubabe humi amiye Zion umobo.
1: Ha. For the time to favor her.
0: Esan say, Ebra ye twesi wose wuti wani mchide Zion.
1: Yea, the set time is come.
0: Somebody shout, Emrenasun.
1: Emrenasun.
0: That's a favor, Emrenasun.
1: Favor, Emrenasun.
0: That's a don't pay.
1: I don't pay.
0: Favor, Emrenasun.
1: Favor, Emrenasun.
0: Asun.
1: Asun.
0: That's a favor.
1: Favor.
0: Time, Asun.
1: Time, Asun.
0: That's a favor.
1: Favor.
0: Time, Asun.
1: Time, Asun.
2: The race is not to the swift. Who is not to the wise?
0: Romans chapter 9.
2: It is the Lord that
0: what is favor?
2: That is why I want to prophesy to you, somebody.

0: World Street said the population of the world is 8.3 billion people. Life is highly competitive. And that is why you need a competitive edge. It is called favor. Your free BB, your free BB supernatural discrimination. Needing the favor. Your free BB divine partiality. And only a friend favor.
1: Somebody that loves about to remember you.
0: 8.3 billion people. And it's just as and then you're going to come off. And you're going to have and you're going to have a PhD. You can have more degrees than a thermometer. You aren't going nowhere. Because I can assure you, the world is ruled by divine elements. Are you there? Young co- don't be afraid. Let's go.
2: Romans 9.
0: From verse 9.
2: From verse 9.
0: Ibium.
2: Romans 9. From verse 9.
0: What's it then?
2: From this is the word of promise.
0: Or say, for this is the word of promise. Or say, when Bosha Samoa. If the Bible is for you, underline the word promise.
2: Promise.
0: Aye, Bosha.
2: Bosha.
0: Aye, Bosha.
2: Bosha.
0: Yes, sir. Uh-huh.
2: Yes, sir. Romans 9. Uh-huh. From verse 9. Uh-huh. For this is the word of promise.
0: Or say, now when Bosha Samoa.
2: At this time will I come.
0: What shall someone say? Mesa Bawun Chain Sabriwi.
2: And Sarah shall have a son.
0: Who said Genesis? Bible say, now both foreign countries, as Sarah said, Omu Kachi Abraham said, we shall return in the time of life.
2: Yes, sir.
0: Say, Bible, you already assigned time of life. And I say, time of life near time of favor.
2: Oh, yes.
0: Because last week, my auntie said, God answers your prayer in the time of favor.
2: Oh, yes.
0: Mama scripture ni na bia e bia went e bia so u tie keke wa fa serious e bia so o kura no uni book uni pen o ye professor o dey can say bia no wa chenu ba to just a wachi bibia e ti be so dey about bi um hallelujah o se na when ni bo sha sem no say mesa babium
2: and Sarah shall have a son
0: na se me ba wo sa bre no a Sarah be nya ba.
2: And not only this.
0: Nanye wen kuni bosha. Nanye wen kuni asemwa. Eye bosha asem.
2: But when Rebecca also had conceived by one.
0: Tiye. Bible say. Nemre Rebecca su nyin sen yenu.
2: Even by our father Isaac.
0: Ah, eye ye papa Isaac ni nyin sen yenu.
2: For the children being not yet born.
0: Tio, Bible say, Ebra yin yang won kwalan. Jacob ni Esau, Ebra yin yang womumi no.
2: Neither having that any good or evil.
0: No. Kwalano, omun koye boni ana papa yin yang womukura me wease. Omum. Young woman by no, I can say we are a pony ana, we are a papa. Yin yang womono. No be yang ya boni ana papa no.
2: Uh-huh. That the purpose of God according to election might stand.
0: Also, about purpose, what?
2: Yes, sir.
0: About what time?
2: Yes, sir.
0: Ose senye beya onyango ponchi mupona ejina boshe sube jina intino. Enti nyango ponchi mupona ejina boshe su.
2: Yes.
0: Ejina boshe su. Enti eny. Me, I told somebody even when I was an unbeliever, I had favor.
2: Oh yes.
0: Enya me beya so for na miya favor.
2: Nabi.
0: Oh. Obi piano ya madam for now ni mi ni bomu. 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Me favored.
2: Favored.
0: If there's anything that I can talk about, one thing that I can talk is favor.
2: Oh yes.
0: Or say, Ebra nkwala ani nyanya boni anapape biyana. Se de beye onyanko ponchi mu pobe ebe jina. Nenko jina nyuma su. Koko.
2: Not of works.
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2: But of him that calleth.
0: Name of nebe jina niya ofrintino.
2: It was said unto her.
0: Ye kachire onyanko pon kachire Rebecca say.
2: The elder shall serve the younger.
0: What? Pani mu nu bwa kwa dey
2: besum keto ano
0: enti wi asenya mi ame enya pani o
2: dabi
0: enya manyi chano
2: dabi
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0: dabi sam kwasa keka no fi school panu ajaika because grace mate enya classmate
2: dabi
0: o ti ase And you want to say Nyansen, I'll be sharing hard way.
3: Hard way.
0: Bible say, ye catching Rebecca say, Peninu basuma kwalano, and into one ben why.
2: As it is written,
0: Senye Yachro say,
2: Jacob have I loved.
0: Jacob na me penasim.
2: But Esau have I hated.
0: Esau de me penasim. Ushie nyami anu ebusano.
3: Oh yes.
0: Na uti anye ye nasa ubusano nasa Michael bofo Michael jina hua.
3: Ah.
0: Ena abe unse nyankunu waboda. Kwa wani?
2: Yes sir.
0: Kwa.
2: What shall we say then?
0: Or say. Say ne we ase tia diya. Enye denye beka.
2: Is there unrighteousness with God?
0: Ah. Enti nyanku pon. Na from no. Na from bi wawa enti niyana. Enti nyanku pon sa woho nyina ontene.
2: God forbid.
0: Osi nyamin pengu.
2: For he said to Moses,
0: his son said, Nyaminu akachile Moses said,
2: I will have mercy on whom I will have mercy.
0: Nyame pe, ename hunu mabo.
2: And I will have compassion on whom I will have compassion.
0: Also, the compassion,
2: yes, sir.
0: Compassion, a favor. A synonym of favor. So, uko school, papa, synonym, another word for the same word.
2: Oh, yes.
0: What you say?
2: Yes, sir.
0: Because compassion, a Anglo-Saxon word, a compassion.
2: Oh, yes.
0: A chile ya nomdi embeshin fifi nebe ya compassion.
2: Yes.
0: Compassion, it just say, I feel it when you feel it.
2: Oh, yes.
0: When you make it, I've also made it.
2: Oh, yes.
0: It's your compassion.
2: Yes.
0: And then na Jesus talk to Capernaum. No? Capernaum is a city of compassion.
2: Oh, yes.
0: Of Nazareth, talk to Capernaum.
2: Capernaum.
0: And then, obisa, na yesu into my enche, na wude debi yao kwa Capernaum. E hona favor ni edeng. E hona favor na koto. And then, krubu wa favor ni edeng. Krubu wa favor ni ho.
2: Yes.
0: And then, we have, and then, na ji, beb, if you be na uti a favor ni mbiye, you be two of you.
2: Yes,
0: you are
2: sinful.
0: Yes, sir.
2: So then, it is not of him that willeth,
0: or see anunti and yet your pet,
2: nor of him that runneth,
0: and then yet your name is Katu,
2: but of God that showeth mercy.
0: The word mercy, there's the word favor.
2: Ah,
0: or see name of a young uncoupone, a tin and name chinipa, a huni pamapo.
2: Ah,
0: and tina David ever bompire, and tina David ever bompire or someone or two, verse 13, or say, thou shall arise and have mercy.
2: Mercy
0: upon Zion.
2: Zion.
0: Mercy buffers and send a favor then.
2: Abba.
0: Adiachile. Mercy be a pruna and a favor then. Favor with them. It will say, thou shall arise and have mercy upon Zion. Why mercy? Because the time to favor her, the set time has come. And the minute we are be favor, assume you are, then you are going
2: to pray. Mercy, Abba.
0: Well, my mercy, Abba, because mercy, no, and never can a time for no atum, and never can
2: We
0: raise mercy.
2: We lift up mercy.
0: We activate mercy.
2: We activate mercy.
0: And we declare.
2: And we declare.
0: Every voice.
2: Every voice.
0: Every satanic
2: voice.
0: That is lifted.
2: That is lifted.
0: Against my favor.
2: Against my favor.
0: Be muted.
2: Be muted.
0: Be silent.
2: Be silent.
0: Another Jew.
2: Another Jew.
0: Ye peja. Nyamia humo.
2: Nyamia humo.
0: Nyamia joy.
2: Nyamia joy.
0: So be pia.
2: So be pia.
4: I'm not going to be able to do that.
3: I'm gonna go to the hospital.
0: To walk in favor when there's no mercy.
3: Yes.
0: Impossible.
3: Impossible.
0: The Bible says if the Lord should mark iniquity, none shall be justified. Bible says so nyanko ponso be make bonia. Obi ani wo be pass. And that is why you say God, I love God. I just love God. I just love God. And that is why God is so lovable. The Bible says he gives us power to do his good will.
3: Oh, yes.
0: And so yami o person ye bibi man kura na or sama wa hon dia ubetumi ni aye. Because so to me ye. He gives us power to do his good will. Me see who now ya de said den na favor ye ken wo san kan bi. Wa bra bo be ye difficult.
3: Oh yes.
0: Wa bra bo e be ye difficult. Because you are violating the principles of life. Life without favor is a violation of life. I say life without favor is a violation of life. Not just a person, just one castle between the Unyansa Abobra. One castle between the Mahoa Abobra. Listen to me, it is not eloquent.
3: Yes, sir.
0: Who say anytime you see me preaching anywhere, and go castle so for the adieu, and your favor. On your mere favor, me papa. Who So be a failure where we are here. Only favor. You can never fail in the midst of favor. The bitter.
2: The bitter.
0: Second Samuel.

0: Meko, Holiday Inn.
1: Yes, sir.
0: Me Pierre. And I'm sure a girl being a branch in this. And I say, Reverend Asio, please, do you remember me? And I'm saying, how can I remember you? And I'm saying, the part of Dosh. And I say, oh, I came to your program. I came to show $100 for a husband. This is the man. My wife has said a lot about you. Me say na we should talk room ubenya favor.
1: Yes, Obedo.
0: Uti diasu ubenya favor.
1: Yes, Obedo.
0: Uti emu prison ubenya favor.
1: Yes, Obedo.
0: Utro exams ubenya favor.
1: Yes, Obedo.
0: Biya se biya ubenya favor.
1: Yes, Obedo.
0: Uya sofwa ubenya favor.
1: Yes, Obedo.
0: Uya sorry ba ubenya favor.
1: Yes, Obedo.
0: Uya single woman ubenya favor.
1: Yes, Obedo.
0: It's a divine element.
1: Yes.
0: Daniel chapter 1,
1: yes sir,
0: verse 8 and 9,
1: yes sir.
0: Call young kind.
1: Daniel chapter 1, verse 8 and 9.
0: T-O.
1: But Daniel proposed in his heart.
0: Bible said, "Now Daniel seen in Kete and what Akuma said
1: that he would not defile himself with a portion of the king's meat."
0: Now Daniel seen it, seen it. Wana kuma mwese enya niya obe di o hini na di ya ni anom ninsa enye guni hufin da oni kase mi ni
1: mi ni
0: mi nom
1: mi nom
0: mi fan se mi favor
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1: therefore he requested of the prince of the eunuchs
0: enunti Oko wamwa, oko penimunwa, osho mosunu nchei.
1: That he might not defile himself.
0: Se beya, ono Daniel, ungu ni hufi.
1: Ha.
0: Tio, edyanina edibro biya, ano, eyabosunfuwa diyanin.
1: Yes.
0: Ene nsano su edibre, umunso, eyabosunfuwa nsa.
1: Yes.
0: Ena Daniel nim se, he, if you... And Rami send the message to your platform so
1: yes,
0: that if you take a stand for God,
1: yes.
0: God for Jesus, yes. Jesus will take a stand for you.
1: Oh, yes.
0: It is time for people to take a stand.
1: Oh yes.
0: And you kusi abasa nti ebe frek rama inse wofa. And you kusi abasa nti ebe frek rama inse wofa. God is able to do much more.
1: Oh, yes.

0: if you take a stand for Jesus, Jesus will take a stand for you. And the Daniel so on nom sanu only abusum for sure do you it to a corpeny munros massa and some when you're journey the media day. Me Daniel de mean nimin num official.
1: Now God had brought Daniel into favor.
0: Who brought Daniel into favor?
1: God.
0: He brought Daniel into what?
1: Favor.
0: He brought Daniel into what?
1: Favor.
0: Say Lord. Say oh God.
1: Oh God.
0: Say my father.
1: My father.
0: Say my father.
1: My father.
0: Say my father.
1: My father.
0: Bring me into favor.
1: Bring me into favor.
0: And you not just a random to me a foul. Anyone could pray baby a favor today. Abba. Abba. For God brought Daniel into favor and tender love.
1: Oh yes.
0: And tender love with the prince of the eunuchs. T.O. T.A.T.A.T.A.T. As someone Daniel could catch the penny moon, I was in Capel Moon in Ibufu. But because, say, favor, I want to soon tell you. I forgot the penny moon, penny moon, sir.
1: Ah.
0: I said, Daniel, hey, and yes, hey, Messi Fiventino would do baby a young pencrofasa my bed pewasam. Missy Nami Fiventino ab interview now called a big yetuma.
2: I never know.
0: I have traveled the nations of the world by one element, mercy and favor.
1: Oh, yes.
0: Oh. Me call embassy be a Schengen embassy. Yeah, more be a took a Yamawa be a 2 weeks.
1: Yes, sir.
0: 1 week.
1: 1 week.
0: Say 4 weeks.
1: Yes.
0: Yeah, mommy, 4 years. Military man, military prophet, and we are for so say, hey, what's me who? Me who Schengen 4 years ago? And I'm super who did it. Miss Legend, the next time I go, appear between our one time training.

0: and the scriptures in the chief favor, me be poor man. Say, my father, bring me into favor. Say the same favor. That work for Daniel. Let it work for me. Say anywhere. Home or abroad. Anywhere I am. Let favor. Bring me in.
1: I decree
0: my prayer that tonight,
1: favor
0: brings me in. Lift up prayer. I'm gonna go.
2: I'm gonna go to the bathroom.

0: me man baku prison was sending me messages here. Can what the can?
1: Yes sir.
0: Osu den.
1: Apostle.
0: Osu man fui.
1: I am the first inmate in Africa.
0: Osu many first prisoner ubi other prison di kind.
1: In Africa pursuing Enfield.
0: Enfield your masters.
1: Ah.
0: Or not the first or the prison.
1: Ah.
0: And all the masters.
1: Ah. Uh-huh. At UCC's distance education in Sawom.
0: University of Cape Coast and your distance education or the prison.
1: Ah.
0: First, the whole of Africa.
1: Ah.
0: Uh-huh.
1: Favor at work.

0: so tifie no feli BCE exams. The other prison, a young master, and a uwa feli a junior secondary school. Ah. Say, see, I'm not sending.
1: Yes, sir.
0: What time did he send? What time? Check the time.
1: 2:37.
0: 2:37. I was saying
1: 2:46.
0: 2:46. Me say, who should talk to me? Casa with the prison crown, Sabene.
2: Sabe,
0: Casa, Sabe, Casa.

0: 6. Verse 4. Obekai NIV. Now, what kind NLT? New International Version. And I said New Living Translation. Come on now. So it's a man of God.
1: Man of God.
0: I want to pray.
1: I want to pray.
0: Say, man of God.
1: Man of God.
0: Allow me to pray.
1: Allow me to pray.
0: Allow me to pray.
1: Allow me to pray.
0: I'm crying on my vampire. Can I say, vampire?
1: Psalm 106, verse 4. Psalm 106, verse 4. Psalm 106, verse 4. Psalm 106, verse 4. Psalm 106, verse 4. Psalm 106, verse 4. From the NIV. Remember me, Lord. When you show favor to your people.
0: So what you show favor now? Are you ready, Mr. Eden? Odia mom pai na fa ho to wege so. Hear Bibia and Fias as his rule. The Bible says, he that coming from above is above all. So why ye be a year above all? Nasa who could follow long queue. Men cousin says your home. Because she am a bonus and me a fascinistic. And who cried a young cohort?
1: Yes, I am
0: a cohort.
1: Yes, I am
0: a cohort. Men cousin Codre and Coyotio. Baba pesa uti asiye se emfa won to wege no so
1: bi
0: emfa won to u shape da wo no so
1: bi
0: emfa won to perfume na wo ho
1: so bi
0: because adie ye tumi todi ye won tumi fa ni nkuni
1: ye sa
0: my god my god Psalm 106 verse 4.
1: Yes, sir.
0: Cambium.
1: Yes, sir. Psalm 106 verse 4.
0: NIV.
1: From the NIV.
0: What's it then?
1: Remember me, Lord.
0: Or say, Rade Kaime.
1: When you show favor to your people.
0: Say, who favor Krofaya Kaime?
1: Come to my aid.
0: Or say, Rade Branabe Buami. Not just say, baby, be a favor, will be a Mwazu Yade. So we said the favor of God.
1: The favor of God.
0: Say the help of God.
1: The help of God.
0: Say, oh Lord,
1: oh Lord.
0: Wherever you are sharing,
1: we are sharing
0: favor
1: to your people.
0: Your people.
1: Remember me.
0: Remember me
1: and help me.
0: And help me.
1: It's a rat.
0: So watch your chest.
1: So watch your chest.
0: When you tear
1: the new channel,
0: I am kind.
1: I am kind.
0: Number one.
1: Number one.
0: Hey, Jamie, I'm
1: here.
0: Hey!
2: I'm gonna go to the bathroom.

0: see, life is competitive. Oh.
1: Yes.
0: Life is highly competitive.
1: Highly.
0: Sure. Abirabo, I worry you're competitive.
1: Oh, yes.
0: You are not the only nice woman in town.
2: No, sir.
0: Even when it comes to morality and goodness, you are not the only upright person.
2: No, sir.
0: Ubechumia ye genuine and still be rejected. Neka David Bebon Pai said, remember me with your favor. Now David, you know, onenya mi akumaso. Ode the empire na obon, sa kem yom, the same place.
1: Yes, sir. Psalm 106, verse 4, from the NIV.
0: We are not in verse 5 account.
1: Yes, sir.
0: What's out of verse 6 account?
1: Yes, sir.
0: So we can bless the people.
1: Yes, sir.
0: Okay, go ahead.
1: Psalm 106, verse 4, 5 and 6. Remember me, O Lord. When you show favor to your people,
0: or say Rady, say what that enimtie, and I will show favor. At your own crofona, ya kaimenso.
2: Kaimenso.
0: Not just say satam no oni bi.
2: Oni bi.
0: David te hine no oni ahimfi.
2: Oh yes.
0: Oh no. Sure. Oh hine oni ahimfi.
1: Aye.
0: Say ahimfi no abronsam foye den. Eh yes.
1: Eh yes.
0: Say nebe ya wahine no enko baby.
1: Aye.
0: What is a David Bomb Pice? A rather say, what your favor now? I can't. What your partner,
1: yes, sir. Yes, sir. Come to my aid when you save them.
0: Or say, Nasa Wobe, Jom Sweden,
1: Brahmin,
0: Chen, Brahmin. Yes, sir. That I may enjoy the prosperity of your chosen people. Swati. Not just a prosperity, but you may honor unsanka. So that I may enjoy the prosperity of your people. It means that prosperity can be there and you will not enjoy it.
1: Oh, yes.
0: And your favor, the man will enjoy prosperity.
2: Oh, yes.
0: Hey. What is so tell you here to be so that I will enjoy the prosperity of your people?
1: Hey.
0: It means that even though I'm part of your people, without favor, I can't enjoy your prosperity.
1: Yes, sir. Yes, sir. So that I may enjoy the prosperity of your chosen ones.
0: Yeah, can you know?
1: That I may share in the joy of your nation.
0: Not just favor, so some energy.
1: Oh yes.
0: What is favor? What number? There be an hour. Oh,
1: sir.
0: Okay, sorry, ne sound to me, sir. Yeah, boy, someone to me, most of you. Can't say my head, the crown to me, sir. Because we are born again, but what is favor? Favor, now you can't say, man, yes, master, favor. I am a man of favor.
1: Oh yes.
0: So you can talk about it.
1: Oh yes.
0: Go on in.
1: Enjoy your inheritance in giving praise.
0: What? King James, you know, says, so that I may glory with thy inheritance.
1: Yes, sir.
0: King James, you know, say, send a bear, minya, and you nyam, ewa, we japadi. Not just only favor, only a japadi.
1: Yes.
0: Now, say Lazarus, or call heaven.
1: Aye.
0: Lazarus one call heaven.
1: Heaven.
0: Now Abraham one call heaven.
1: Heaven.
0: And two person call heaven to say Lazarus and as Abraham.
1: Abraham.
3: Abraham.
4: That you are about to receive.
0: So that I may glory with your inheritance.
1: Heritage.
0: That is what the King James said.
1: Yes, sir.
0: So that I may glory. It means that even though there's an inheritance, you need favor to activate and jack up the inheritance.
1: Oh yes.
0: Can you trust the King James resident?
1: Yes, sir.
0: So that I may glory with thine inheritance.
1: We have sinned with our fathers.
0: What's it then?
1: We have sinned with our fathers.
0: What's it then?
1: We have sinned with our fathers. We have committed iniquity. We have done wickedly.
0: Not just say.
1: Oh yes. Oh yes.
0: And I win you favor. Do you know that you can be carrying the baggages of your parents?
4: That the Lord will favor me this way.
0: Somebody take favor.
1: I receive favor.
0: Say take favor.
1: I receive favor.
0: Say take favor.
1: I receive favor.
0: Psalm 44.
1: Scripture to scripture. My God.
4: You will favor me this way. You will favor me.
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5: So sit back.
0: One lady, or she, or your principal auditor.
1: Yeah.
0: And buying food from by Yasa Jeff in his apostle, Miss
2: in the house of Saul.
0: And I'm saying, Obasa Juadia,
2: the Lord is about to
0: Osima follow Zan and that was yesterday, Thursday.
3: Yes,
0: and I say, my follow Zan, and you bring a man, you're quite so some frown. So she planted 1,026, and I'm catching and say. And you pull a real bull, you do what you have been
3: on.
0: So much that I'm taking back my favor.
3: I am taking back my favor.
0: Say any favor.
3: Any favor.
0: That the enemy has hijacked.
3: That the enemy has hijacked.
0: I take it back.
3: I take it back.
0: Now what do you say? We are principal auditor. You are Jesus. You are Jeffrey, sir. Oh, a Juma Muha, when you are there.
3: You are Jeffrey, sir.
0: Psalm 44.
3: Yes,
0: verse 1, 2, and 3.
3: Yes, sir.
0: She says, she.
1: Psalm 44.
0: Uh-huh.
1: Verse 1, 2, and 3.
0: What's it?
1: We have heard it our ears.
0: Or see, you're the Ashwanti. Oh, God.
1: And with a deal. Our fathers have told us.
0: Young papa, no, you're so forced to catch it.
1: What work thou did in their days?
0: As you may be a wee year, no, I'm a pencil.
1: In the times of old.
0: I want to tell no.
1: How thou did drive out the heathens with thy hands.
0: Send your word with a deal with us.
1: And planted them.
0: No deal. No more chances. So many people.
3: Only
0: people. Only people. Only
3: people.
0: Only people. Only
3: people.
0: Only people. Only people. Only people. Only people.
1: Only people.
0: Only
1: people. Only people. Only people. And cast them out.
0: Bible said, where would I do? What did Crawford? And now two of us are saying so.
1: For the God know the land in possession by their own sword.
0: Well, see, your papa don't catch it, you say. Assassin, I'm a tissue, you is a for assassin. And no one catch, I'm sick, I ain't a moment, yeah.
1: Neither did your own arm save them.
0: And then your macho, a basakasia, the moment, yeah.
1: The B, by thy right hand.
0: Nancy, a wine, sir.
1: And the light of thy countenance. Because thou had a favor unto them.
0: Would the man assassin mom say, and yes, na is that for me, Papa? Is that for? I'm a criminal, as it will be a criminal, and
3: somebody,
0: but we say, Yankupon, and the monsters were favor. Mrs. Favor, no one tears you about Kuntoko, one to favor, see, so one to favor, see, you're being Yahoo, Yaria
3: Woo.
0: Some is a supernatural favor.
3: Supernatural favor.
0: Say tonight.
3: Tonight.
0: By not by might.
3: Not by might.
0: Not by power.
3: Not by power.
0: But by favor.
3: By favor.
0: Say I declare.
3: I declare.
0: From now.
3: From now.
0: To the end of the year.
3: The end of the year.
0: I activate.
3: I activate.
0: All round favor.
3: All round favor.
0: Supernatural favor.
3: Supernatural favor.
0: I declare.
3: I declare.
0: No sweat.
3: No sweat.
0: No labor.
3: No labor.
0: I receive.
3: I receive.
0: By favor.
3: By favor.
0: Oh yeah now.
6: Yeah.

0: say favor 7 times.
1: Favor, favor, favor, favor, favor, favor, favor.
0: Aya Juma. Make call Canadian High Commission.
2: Yes, sir.
0: Yes. Me wula hope. Not girls be all. So I'm about me program.
2: Yes, sir.
0: Reverend Ashu is here. Reverend Ashu. Anna Bruninu Ebusam said, it appears as if all of them know you.
2: Yes, sir.
0: And I'm saying they are my children. And you know, or granting me visa, no. And I may say, I need to move in the next 4 days. No, so no, it will take 2 weeks. And I'm saying, I can't wait for 2 weeks.
2: Okay.
0: I'm saying, I can't wait. Nah, Lebanese in Ibi, I want to change, honestly, in table. See, you really not make on. Nafi Lebanese Muslim said, please, who are you? Are you the chief counselor? And I'm saying, more than the chief counselor.
2: More time.
0: And I'm saying, more than the chief counselor.
2: Oh, yes.
0: And I'm running, said, just let me train 2 weeks. And to them, my bumper, now I'm soon that, you know. Not Canadian High Commission for not Bermifi. I said it.
2: Yes, sir. Yes,
0: I'm not Bermifi. And I'm more downstairs in every frame. And I'm saying, so from Pacho, Gophobia Bantom, some Canadian High Commission. And I'm so, please take a seat. And I'm saying, no, sit down. This is my house, sit down. And to me do church, when I'm catch up, say, and Gophobia, I'm saying, 2 weeks, you know, my son died on some of my feet. And to the 2 weeks.
2: And 2 weeks.
0: And we have offices, am I speaking to Reverend Humans? I say yes. Can I help you? No, say please. I'm calling from Canada High Commission. Please, your passport is ready. Can you come and pick it?
2: Abba!
0: Someone shall fire favor.
1: Fire favor.
0: Say favor fire.
1: Favor fire.
0: Say fire favor.
1: Fire favor.
0: There will be a nyami ame shumu nono on my favor and tosho. Nyami ame shumu nono on my favor and tosho. O nyami ni ebre enfi wa brabo. Someone chapter 16.
2: Yes, sir. Yes, scripture to scripture.
0: Who need favor? Who need favor? I'm making land 10 times. First Samuel chapter 16.
2: Yes, sir.
0: Verse 6 first. Jesus. No delay.
2: Yes, sir.
0: My own yes, she saw no petty.
2: Oh, yes. Follow to 16.
1: Yes, sir.
2: Verse 6.
1: Uh-huh.
2: And it came to pass.
0: Never be sure, Musa.
2: When they will come.
0: Emra Jesse, the man of Bayern.
2: That he looked on Eliab.
0: And now Samuel, Eliab.
2: And said.
0: What can I say?
2: Surely the Lord's anointed is before him.
0: Or see when we are bow and your toe. We are Nanyamia Chuso. Samuel was Shankomboni. Samuel was Shankomboni. What do you for Samuel as Shankomboni? Or Shankwan Tintin Grammar? And he said, and he called you Chap.

0: is, and became the man in charge.
1: Yes.
0: I'm about to me now, yeah, and the Bible said, and wherever David was sent by Saul, he behaved himself wisely.
2: Amsterdam and also for German, Ephraim if he Brussels. Also for German first, or running the finest African church. Ewa Belgium. Very nice person. Quality person. Me wa honor fresh also for.

0: Meyɛ conference kɛseɛ tie meyɛ conference kɛseɛ na America preacher na me invite no ɔso ntumi ma na obi aka kyɛ me sɛ wo Amsterdam abedi pela ya man a pass I want penalty boss
1: my god
0: and I'm so for me wah and I'm saying that or say start if you Tuesday to Sunday. Yes, and I'm saying hobe ye ye. And I'm saying hobe ye ye. So much of favor.
2: Favor.
0: Favor.
2: Favor.
0: Me say, I was preaching and people were going out to go and look for ATM machines.
1: Oh yes.
0: Also for that maintenance, maintenance in on year, yeah, maintenance. Omu pie winter time o en omu pie no omu kon hwe eight baby omu tume yiska service in here chaotic
1: yeah chaotic my god
0: so no also for ben wa dia
1: yes sir
0: a whole year chaotic a chaotic Jesus Christ the same yesterday, today, and forever. And none of you will have a comedy. John chapter 4. Not for me, mom, pie movie. Because and I came for somebody.
1: Yes, sir.
0: Yeah, Peter. Peter, any John, or say, such as I have, I give you.
1: Yes, sir.
0: Or say, near me one, me a day.
1: Me a
0: not just say, near Yamini Pan, over to me a day. Over to me, dear man.
1: Nanka.
0: Over to me, dear
1: man. Nanka.
0: And a favor, Yami and Mammy, me the miss me, mummy. John chapter 4.
1: Yes, sir.
0: Are you there?
1: Yes, sir.
0: Are you sure?
1: Yes, sir.
0: John chapter 4.
1: Yes, sir.
0: Verse 36, 37, and 38.
1: Yes, sir. John chapter 4.
0: Uh-huh.
1: Verse 35, 36, 37.
0: The beat man kasa and yet 36, 37, and 38.
1: Yes, sir.
0: She.
1: Yes, sir.
0: Uh-huh.
1: John chapter 4. Uh-huh. Verse 36, 37, and 38.
0: Oh, maybe I would hear me be a man with a few quotation where da.
1: Uh-huh. And he that reapeth receiveth wages.
0: Bible said, there be quote 35. No?
1: Yes, sir.
0: Uh-huh.
1: John chapter 4, uh-huh. Verse 35
0: to 38.
1: To 38.
0: Uh-huh.
1: Say not ye.
0: Or say, and for one can say,
1: there are yet 4 months,
0: a couple of 9,
1: then cometh harvest.
0: And son, I'm a breakthrough number, and come in that. And me say, and come in that, say, a couple of 9, and son, a year, dear, but. Or some of them for one can say,
1: behold, I say unto you,
0: or some of them may catch them or say,
1: lift up your eyes,
0: say, Jawani,
1: and look on the field.
0: Not sure, be a year, dear, a banner.
1: For they are white already to have it.
0: Cause I bring it down.
1: I bring it down.
0: Cause an energy.
1: Energy.
0: Favor no.
1: Favor no.
0: I bring it down.
1: I bring it down.
0: Yes, you say. Yes, you say. Cause a couple 4 months. And son of my warrior number. And cause a 4 months. Son of my 2 coin. I bring it down.
1: I bring it
0: down. I
1: bring it down.
0: For they are white already to harvest. Or say, near Washishano, are you ready to die?
1: And he that repent.
0: Nani obenya kukudura kwa kuchano.
1: Receiveth wages.
0: Obenya akatria.
1: And gathereth fruit unto eternal life.
0: Tie, or say, oba buwabwa edriyabano. Anya the God kind of life. You can't eternal life, and yes, a down crown. Anya the God kind of life.
1: Yes.
0: So, oba bow gratis in yami.
1: Oh, yes. That but he that soweth.
0: Senebeya ni odria.
1: And he that reapeth.
0: Any the ocha.
1: May rejoice together.
0: Oh, say, so together. Yes, not sir. Just say, we are saying, ye won ni odria.
1: Ah.
0: And ye won ni pafo for so ere.
1: Ocha.
3: Ocha.
0: And now be cha.
1: Oh, yes, sir.
0: And now be dria cha.
1: Oh, yes, sir.
0: We say, now be dria cha.
1: Oh, yes, sir.
0: To us, fish out here.
1: And herein is that saying true.
0: Or say, na when a bemo who say, as somewhere kind and cry,
1: one soweth,
0: baku eko kudria,
1: and another repent,
0: nani pafu frosuku kucha.
1: Ha.
0: To us, Israel,
1: I sent you to reap that whereon you bestow no labor.
0: Cause no labor.
1: No labor.
0: Kase no labor.
1: No labor.
0: Say it is favor.
1: It is favor.
0: No labor.
1: No labor.
0: Se Bible ni yodi assign no labor na se. O se Yesu se masuma muse mun kokwa wo baby ya manya djuma.
1: Manya djuma.
0: Mamre.
1: Mamre.
0: Na kese wi ase abrabo ne yede.
1: Enye bre.
0: Enye bre.
1: Enye bre.
0: O se masuma muse mun kokwa wo baby ya mamre. Kowani
1: other men labored.
0: O se ye nipa bi na ye djuma bre.
1: And ye are entered into their labors.
0: Me say no be bogrem.
1: Oh yes, the bogrem by
0: force. Tia tia. Any baby a ye juma o. But uba bogrem a kuta.
1: Oh yes,
0: the tia. Se wa nya osofu obetchi o nyami asema.
1: Oh yes.
0: Wote wo widi ebe kuwa brem.
1: Oh yes. Ma ye juma sa.
0: Ma ye juma sa. Ye free labor o.
1: Free labor.
0: Yeah, free labor. Yeah, free labor. Yesu said, I have sent you to a place where you bestow no labor.
1: No labor.
0: Others have already labored. And you have entered into what?
1: Their
0: labors. Obi se so for na inti ubetumi abompaya adenti na mintu bemo. Deuteronomy 33.
1: My God.
0: General. Deuteronomy 33.
1: Yes, sir.
0: Kadaba.
1: Madaba. Kadaba.
0: Yaba. Kind verse 1. No fair.
1: Yes, sir. Deuteronomy 33. Verse 1. And this is the blessing wherewith Moses, the man of God, bless the children of Israel.
0: Not just a man of God who will be blessing the children.
1: Oh, yes.
0: Yes,
1: sir. And this is the blessing.
0: Us in a waning shira.
1: Where with Moses, the man of God.
0: Ah, Moses, so you mini pano. Ebi shira Israel for.
1: Bless the children of Israel before his death.
0: And son, Israel for nyami from the day. But Moses, nyamini pano, sad in shira yede.
1: Ega.
0: African, Naphtali there.
1: Naphtali. Verse 23.
0: Yes, sir. Oh, shira bushinya kuone do Naphtali. So, shempabo bomano.
1: And of Naphtali, he said.
0: Na, do Naphtali, so no Moses can say.
1: Oh, Naphtali.
0: Naphtali, what do you?
1: Satisfied with favor.
0: Nyami for favor, and she will say, chomo.
1: And full with the blessing of the Lord.
0: Not for my favor, we are on for Enshiranya Day.
1: And also,
0: Abba.
1: Abba.
0: Abba.
1: Abba.
0: Abba. Abba. Abba. Abba. Abba. Abba. Abba. Abba. 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Abba. Abba.

0: It is a great thing to meet an anointed and a good man of God.
1: Yes, sir.
0: Okay. A tremendous blessing, sir. We'll be here, Nyamini Pa. Nyamengu sa wana su no saye or so for papa. Because he can make your journey short. We'll be to me a ma, a quiet wood to a tin tonight.
1: I
0: take

ubedua no emie kwama wase emie favor kwama Bible say and this is the blessing wherewith the Lord commanded the sons of Aaron to bless the children of Israel. He said he command but I say na yankopon she asofo no say when in Bible momma yank Israel man say may his countenance come upon you because my nyame anim tie nya den embram so compulsory prayer. And this is the blessing wherewith God commanded the sons of Aaron to bless the children of Israel. May his face, may the Lord lift up his countenance upon. When empire, when Yankopon country Aaron, asofon manomi ya asofon penifor. When empire, abo mama Israel man say, unyami enti ne nimin chireho.

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0: seed line here, 055-944-6673. 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Who was serious appointment? Who believed God for something big? Plant, you see, and plant a good seed. 1026, 2026, 926, 826, 726, 620. The minimum is 126. Energy is a bashabra. Father, in the mighty name of Jesus, I pray for my son. I curse the sickness. Loose him and let him go. And I pray that may your seed release favor upon you in Jesus' mighty name. Amen. No sickness, no disease. No sickness, no disease. Plant a very good seed. Hello, good morning.
1: Good morning.
0: Nampacho, Mama Niana.
1: Mpacho, I know I am your Uba Omari.
0: Mama Nati saying.
1: Yamiando,
0: don't say, Papa, Happy Mother's Day in advance.
1: Amen.
0: Mama says, say, what are you saying? What is saying?
1: We have 1932.
0: Wow. My God. This is fantastic.
2: Yes, sir.
0: Yep, we plug into your ears.
2: Yes.
0: You bow down in fear what did him. You jibi. You jibi kan ye dey hun.
1: Amen.
0: Bye-bye. Ipacho, good morning.
3: Morning.
0: Npacho, what you saying?
3: Na mi ado me hu ye dada.
0: Npacho ni odi ni ye saying?
3: Ajua
0: me bomb fire. I release supernatural favor upon you as a man of God. The Bible said, and this is the blessing that Moses blessed the children of Israel before he died. Unto Naphtali, he said, be satisfied with favor. I declare, be satisfied with favor in Jesus' mighty name. Amen.
2: Amen.
0: Patrol seed line here, 055-944-6673. Plant a good seed. Plant a very good seed. And believe God for anything. All things are possible. Nothing shall be impossible. Never. Hello, good morning.
4: Hello, good morning.
0: Na bacho wane kasei.
4: Ni bacho mi di ajua.
0: Ajua.
4: Ajua
0: me bon pie, my baby. Ojine biya number one. Me wish you happy Mother's Day. After me bon pie, say nyami favor. En tonguso send ye togu naftalai so. Unyami fa favor. En shewa funumu ma. U yesu dinu mu bon pie. Wone u manu wasifu nyina. Amen. It's working. Hello, good morning. Hello, good morning.
5: Good morning, Daddy.
0: Neti saying.
5: Pacho nyami adum, Daddy.
0: Me pacho dini saying.
5: Pacho Enoch ampu money.
0: Enoch, hey, Enoch, I'd saying.
5: Me
0: lunchtime fire, pa.
5: Yeah.
0: Father, in the mighty name of Jesus, I lift up prayer for my son. I declare by faith that may you be satisfied with favor. May you be exempted from shame and degradation. Live long, prosper, and operate in all-round favor in Jesus' name. Amen. If I told you, I plant two seed in right away. Plant, and when you are planting, plant a very good seed. Nothing shall be impossible. The Bible said the seed you sow will determine the door that opens for you. Hello, good morning. Hello, good morning. Patcho, I do my from line, oh yeah, 0302-216561. And I said 0302 That's what it is. Hello. Adoma FM line here 0302-216561. And answer 0302. Hello, good morning.
6: What is that?
0: Me bompa ya ma me jiwa ho den de ma ba bi biara ya jiwa ho den akwa ko pie me jiwa ho den de ma aba wadua favor entomuso afi any weakness in your body I curse it and I declare receive strength and divine ability in Jesus name amen. Me pacho bet me plant you seed in right away seed line here 0559446673. Good morning.
7: Yeah, morning, sir.
0: Netizen, sir.
7: Bacho, yo.
0: Na bacho, when ye?
7: Bacho, Richard, ye.
0: Richard, me bon pie, my father. I join my faith with your faith and I declare, may you be satisfied with favor. Anywhere you appear, may favor speak for you in Jesus' name. Amen. Me pacho, and free seed line, free, Adoma FM line. It was two lines. Adoma FM line here, 0302-216561. And I said 0302-216562. Yes, sir. Plant a good seed. 1026 2026 926 826 Good morning.
8: Morning.
0: Net is saying.
8: What
0: you need is saying. I'm a mebom pie, my baby. I'm gonna be a rabba with dia. Menyami abasa kesi mrauso. Unyami anim tia di ba David su di ba Daniel su ni ba Esther su bi mrauso. Enyi obrin fu abra bom na favor and kasam from mount. We Jesus dinimo. Amen. Hello. Good morning.
9: Good morning.
0: Net is saying.
9: Nakupandu
0: man pahwane kasi. Father, in the mighty name of Jesus, with a good heart, I pray, I pronounce divine favor upon you. I declare no labor, walk in divine favor in Jesus' mighty name. Amen. Patrol plant two seed now framing right away. I see a lot of people, Rita, Dofo, a whole lot of other people. Frances, see, I'm no mompire. Bridget, Ahin, and a whole lot of other people. The minimum is 126, the highest is 226. Good morning.
10: Morning.
0: That is saying.
10: Okay.
0: Monica saying.
10: Abigail.
0: Father, in the mighty name of Jesus, I lift a prayer for my daughter. I decree and declare, may your seed open an avenue of favor for you. May the Lord show you mercy and favor in Jesus' almighty name. Amen. It is working. Hello, good morning.
11: Hello, Papa.
0: Neti say.
11: Na
0: wane ka say.
11: I say
0: Mabel. If Mabel.
11: That's
0: right. Baby, I will be at a Nyankopon top favor and show for Musso. I fear 2026, Wakuma Swadi Emremu, the Nyami Yama David, and Daniel, and Wamama Kenya, Nyami Yabin from Mount, Nafo and Nasia, and Radu, we yes, Demon and Mabompire. Amen. She will be your Ben will be a man, what? God bless you. Happy Mother's Day, too. Hello, good morning.
12: Good morning.
0: Net is saying.
12: Ato nyakupo adon pastor, nyami shramo
0: so pa wayade na wane kase yi.
12: Ato yefeme kufi ameni.
0: Me bom pa ye de ma be bibia kufi, be bia ujine biera, o nyakupo on Bible se o nyakupo neni, eko epu ya toye ni fane anafo, se ofishe ni anakuma yen wa yen akuma so adi amano. May the Lord perfect that which concerns your life, may the Lord show you mercy and favor, may the Lord exempt you from shame and degradation, may the Lord do for you what you can never do for yourself in Jesus' name. Amen.
2: Amen.
0: It's a blessing. Me pacho, good morning.
13: Hello, good morning, Daddy.
0: Neti saying.
13: Pacho nyami adumi.
0: Who a very, very good voice. Pa wane ka say.
13: Pacho Rita.
0: Rita, me bom pa yama unyankupon entine ni mfanchiro favor. 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We yesu demon ma bom pa ye. Amen. It's a blessing. I'm so glad for you. So glad for you. Hello, good morning. Good morning.
14: Good morning, da.
0: Neti saying.
14: Pacho, isu adumu, da.
0: Pacho, wane ka say. 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It's working. Plant your best seed. Plant your best seed. Good morning. That is saying. The bachelor wants to say. Yes, sir. Now, Udin is saying. Father, in the name of Jesus, may bomb prayer, Sammy. I declare for you. I declare over your life. May you be satisfied with favor. May the Lord cancel every pronouncement against you that will bring shame and degradation. May the Lord do for you what He can you can never do for yourself. In Jesus' mighty name, amen. Thank you, Father. Thank you so much for the people. Thank you. Hello. Good morning.
6: Good morning, Daddy.
0: Now, what you saying?
6: But
0: you didn't say.
6: Dehema
0: kusia. Akosia me bom paima so nyamia oti nanim kire Daniel, oti nanim kire Hannah, oti nanim kire Joseph, oti nanim kire wo. Na ugina bebi na wo ka urade asema watumi ade adanse akase urade ayebia mame. Wo Yesu dim na mabom paye. Amen. May it become a personal experience. Hello, good morning.
14: Hello.
0: Nati say.
14: Ipachaye.
0: Na wane kasei.
14: Me pachaye frame.
0: Father, in the mighty name of Jesus, we use the Son as a point of contact, praying for all the children that are writing Wasi, those that are writing the senior version and the junior version. We declare victory for the children. We come against sickness, disease. We declare, may the Lord see them through in Jesus' name by the element of mercy and favor. Amen. Hello, good morning.
15: Good morning, Papa.
0: Pacho, what is saying?
15: Pacho, nyami adum.
0: Na Pacho, nini ya saying?
15: Ya frame, Asta Ntu Clement.
0: Asa from Ntu Clement?
15: Yes, sir.
0: Eda ube nyahu, brani and kasa, what is
15: Pacho, Papa.
0: Aye. Now, o church in way? Wawo o church?
15: I feel na mpese mi starti.
0: Bra. The same God who has done it for me will do double for you. Father, I prophesy over this young man who is about to enter full-time ministry. I decree and declare, may the help of God, may the favor of God, may the mercy of God speak for you. May this seed you have planted speak for you till eternity. In Jesus' mighty name, amen.
15: Amen.
0: It's done. Hello, good morning. My radio don't go from Kakrebi. Mr. Wa.
16: Hello, Papa.
0: What did you say?
16: So, Joshua.
0: Hey, what's up for?
16: Papa?
0: What did you say?
16: Yes, I don't know who you are, Father. I'm not sure.
0: Who is your car?
16: Oh.
0: Who is your car? What did you say? Father, the man.

0: Hey,
1: what's up for?
0: Papa?
1: Net is saying.
0: Yes, I don't know who you are, no more sway.
1: When you see come in,
0: oh,
1: you see come up in you. Father, in the mighty name of Jesus, I pray for my son. I declare that whatever the Lord has done for me, may he do a similar one for you. According to your level of faith, done for me, may he do a similar one for you. According to your level of faith, may you receive favor, gladness in Jesus' name. Amen. Hello, good morning. Good morning. Neti say, Pacho. Now, what I can say?
2: I don't
1: know. By favor in Jesus' name, amen. If I tell me what just a few minutes to go.
3: Me bom
1: pai man se bebi a ujine bi a favor and torso. 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There's somebody on the line? Good morning.
4: Good morning.
1: If I don't want to say.
4: Pacho nyami adumi mi ye reverend.
1: Yes, me mom pa ma. Yes, me mom pa ma by force. Me bom pa ma wo Yesu di me bom pa se unyami favor to se urade a wa hu me mobo aboa me no atine ni matre mo no. 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In Jesus, may the Lord affect your finances, your business, your associates, wherever you dwell, your children, your marriage. Receive divine favor in Jesus name. Amen. It's done.
4: Amen.
1: Unyahu abra sorry. 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
1: And what which one else?
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1: 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Bye bye. The patron Kobe be your so for now, but all the sweet way, sweet, lovely anointing nearby. Your friend of sofa, which I didn't know where you are, or you are, or you are, and I'm a Miaka baby. Also, for Miaka baby, let Pastor sit here. Let Pastor sit here and talk because I need to talk to the people. Also, for Emma Miaka baby, you need a
6: June 27th. 27
1: June, me pacho, next month. Also, for Awuche, Nima Miaka baby, next month, and yeah, Utis, so for be Miaka baby, and Ninginani in Swabody, so tia say, yeah, kudi. 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Nyami shira hon ka hono mo mwa. 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Hon hi a chensu bi su seed in a. Kasu ra yesu.
5: Ura yesu.
1: Enano pay.
5: Enano pay.
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5: Mate wase.
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1: 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He's going to talk about it and make sure. 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
1: 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As of all, Ghana phone. 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

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I do 106.3.

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1: 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Or Krebiera, wait to the radio, atu eha, ah, o tienye. 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
0: 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Se wo komu a wo hwe obi ano asam ebebu apam. 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But what to me, Jeremy, is how pass it through that test now. The idea today, I'm going with you. The idea today, I celebrate. And Hannah, Emma, or Sophonu, who said, Tia, the Dana Kumasono, Ninia Hanon, Baby, what by dear, else would add a kaino. Bible says, Hannah, Bompaya, Menyame, a kaino. Me don't for baby a wood tie me bia and ne would add a bekayo. Now, obekayo, now what the Syria asse we ni ma. Obekayo, no way you will feed that dream, now what manyame and hang at all. Senyame kaiwa, a mau destiny helper. Now, on the destiny helper, Bawa Brabomwa, not just say, a dear nanke be take you some years, no, was a son. Na wa soto no na wa di ase wani munyam awurade she hana ni munyam ama hana na wo su hana na krofo osere no bible say afedie o say with a day me na wa mama benso wa lifted the horns of hana what the syria be with hana no ama na hana ni nani aye den age me do fo wo su And then you may show when you know,
1: amen.
0: Just to say, I would have the grace, you know, and locate it on our one that form. What kind of Psalm 113, verse 6 and 7, or so on, no, we met on the person, a free form. Now, on the Nisima Poma, I couldn't
1: ask.
0: People are reject to my young kind woman, people are give you up on one day with the grace. Locate grace ever Tony Passoa, the anyone or my neighbor. Grace and locate to be a offer or beer and crop was Srena channel. I was a son. do a sene no nyam. Now what say the man to we nyame grace ebe pete of baby a so
1: Lord.
0: Now odwo kosi baby a kono. 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
0: 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Or call, or present any petition to the altar. 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
1: Sure.
0: Member, the covenant, return to the covenant. 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I feel when you're meant to mat, I saw the crowd was a won't call. 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
0: 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Or more destiny partners. Ama destiny partners. 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You need destiny connectors. And Krofo Mutime Connetu or Nishika Wade Mount. But Obeti Ma Connetu, what I would say? Send the Pawi or Connin Taya, Obetufo. One introduction, a bet to me, I endure life the whole year. One introduction, a bet to me, I'm a Wenian J. I'm a Sesaya, then Abba Ufi. I would have dinner me a Hana and then a Koya Pam. No, I call you Shem, I would have a Sahana Nisu. 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
2: Amen.
0: Oh,
2: Radi Adum. 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Me Aduma Moodimu.
0: Mother's Day.
2: Adumon come. 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I send your kind of more divine help. 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Was the Magas and Gasa war no cry. Omo wage and a hope. But a Radi Bekao, Radi Ebemo, Okai Hana, na a society. Ne crown and money until you be uncle. But I'm not dear about one of the two who say primo
0: change in VP.
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2: amen
0: and they were the may divine helpers and they were the ye boafo mra
2: amen
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2: oh yes oh yes
0: in same we ma we beti a e ye yade na so yes they were the same e were the connect him e were the connect him
2: Tupac.
0: If we didn't make ya brabo, make ya trota wusesia.
2: Not at all.
0: If we didn't make ya jamu sesia.
2: Not at all.
0: If we didn't make ya akukudro, said the ye di ane deti biara. 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Now, Berman for now, one yard, Emma, or Cotu Berman, Emma, and I say, or the Berman is never worry. Mammy, Gina, a shankole, and the woman in us, it's an affair, and Nancole in art in the searching, by your silly radi, or you are teaching free radi, or uncanny parkman to him. Nessina Braboniti Biara. 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
2: no kura ya se
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0: ready ya bom pa ye in there ano pay su wasama with their back ready ya so se me divine help
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1: na na na mo di divine
0: particular person
1: divine
0: I'm going to go to the house.
2: I'm going to go to the house. I'm going to go to the house. I'm going to go to the house. I'm going to go to the house. I'm going to go to the house. I'm going to go to the house. I'm going to go to the house. I'm going to go to the house. I'm going to go to the house. I'm going to go to the house. I'm going to go to the house. I'm going to go to the house. I'm going to go to the house. I'm going to go to the house. I'm going to go to the house. I'm going to go to the house. I'm going to go to the house. I'm going to go to the house. I'm going to go to the house. I'm going to go to the house. I'm going to go to the house. I'm going to go to the house. I'm going to go to the house. I'm going to go to the house. I'm going to go to the house. I'm going to go to the house. I'm going to go to the house. I'm going to go to the house. I'm going to go to the house. I'm going to go to the house. I'm going to go to the house. I'm going to go to the house. I'm going to go to the house. I'm going to go to the house. I'm going to go to the house. I'm going to go to the house. I'm going

0: 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I was 0302216562 216562 216562 216562 216562 216562 216562 216562 216562 216562 216562 216562 216562 216562 216562 216562 216562 216562 216562 216562 216562 216562 216562 216562 216562 216562 216562 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
1: papa e ya wan ka sa oba ba ko a only no agro the only great we have on air papa
0: yo great you have man in come here tiawa
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3: 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East ago, down.
0: You, Nyamin Shira won't show. 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
5: 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They are Sako. 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
8: Amen.
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0: 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Oh, the woman. 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
1: Okay. TFYOA Disabilities Foundation. Ye chia mun ye tefon yina wo we are safe and baby biara omuti yada masa say every Saturday bian so modum radio eto adom FM na muti nyamin shamu bebri. Inti awo che asema ye ka fahu ye lessons from your nursing experience that helped at home. Indeed, you may bro for number. Yes. So lessons from your nursing experience that helped at home. Yeah, kasa na you nim say ye mammy for no and I say ya bad time no because a meman and so can home. Shall my share ye mano on se be how because I idea would be our ye into your experience. 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
1: 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It is that back debiano also to me pursue opposition or bano in different positions. Mamma name that far cosa or that hoca cra no mana sorry kakra. I know I'm an IABB kakra kakra. Send a baby reduces our pressure source and muscle stiffness and I said name pom no bones and I detain the empress or bear barry, the person or flexible. I think so. Ye busiano. 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Ewa ye banish him wa. Aye who hia pa. At least a ma or bataino. 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No one who say at least any unknown kwa because ye oh na ni here emotional support. 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
2: hey man adu die
1: oh yes, yes, I'm very powerful. Yes, it's on this note. You perceive that your bad time, I say, YOA Disability Foundation. Your mother's name, na Awoche, and you easy. 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
2: afi ne ye be wo market for ne di ogu na
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1: 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Yeah, ma. 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Yeah, my starting fee. Yeah, ankasa ya mami. 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
2: Okay.
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2: Ranyante.
1: 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Aye, you don't know, no. Nyaminsha will be beer, a man in na, Nyaminsha will be free. Inti, Auntie Benedicta say, yan fa inchiawe, and mama Josephine fa, or so ma happy Mother's Day. Ma sinti asa kodye, ma benis inti, emi ma vaida udru, or sin yan kupon, and shawo de impa, Mr. Tony Aye. 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Awoche, unfortunately, Mama, a giant ho, but, baby, you will be out, your man, happy Mother's Day. 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
0: Me wish me mami Madam Cecilia Amwa happy Mother's Day.
2: Mami so this is
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0: Me say nyamin shaw no nyo kesiye. 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
1: Ekwapim South Health Directorate. 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Aha. Nti ye mano manyi yo. Nti from 11th, 12th, 13th. Yeah, my way, omu di omu birthday. Inti 11th, Imano Nyamiche Aban, edi ne birthday. 12th, Lawrence Osafu Ejari, ensu edi ne birthday. 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Yeda mwase. Inti, your telephone numbers, and I say your momo number, or person who donate to MIA, 0599 0599 199 199 0599 0599 199 199 899. It will be very nice, Mother's Day, and come would donate to MIA. Na ye ye bibi mama.
2: It's a special day.
1: Yes, it's a special day. Anka ye be boy and caller. Ye and caller is one and kebe ma omu mami mu. Happy Mother's Day. But on your behalf, no, we to me a kabibi a tre on ye mano a behalf. Into u to me my anything out be me bia no so. Ye de be ma aha. And out to me first our number no so. 05 maybe up so ye donation bia. Offer 0599 199 899 on sabe kaye na bi bia peso ye bia no so ya ye de ahye nkola na ni onyam ene ya ba tai no so Your second number, I hope it's all from me personally as well. 0277771917. But Momo number, maybe Momo number because I'm here. Yami Admochina, your Mother's Day. It's 0599 199 899. Me pacho e dia be yao owusu ansa. Enya YOA biom si se yao owusu ansa. 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

me a send him a text message, WhatsApp, and I say, Edusua. 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If you want to send your media, come on. Let's wait my audience. 024-3368-145. 024-3368-145. 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

Baba John send message then no why need tie am me say na be ya be me again kan ye mere no wan twi am fa so Madam Dora send wa wa him fa Garrison Presby met a Presby Methodist Women's Fellowship Bema camp ngongo Presby Methodist. Happy Mother's Day in advance. 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

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I'm going to be a line's natural. And I bet you I'm going to be a sorry. 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We did this all, Jaja, quite a bit to be up for that. My patch on. 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
1: I would say we on abo can see my because I'm and I'm in free ewa out there.
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1: Me you can can call. 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
2: Happy Mother's Day in advance. 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On us, me, man, happy Mother's Day.
0: Amen.
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We are meeting Komor, Yakasa, will be Sunday, maybe 024-33-68-145. Miss Sorry, Cassiabo, and which you know, Mammy Queer, the Galistic Kuma Baba Tatashila. 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

0: Nonsia Aboha, Eye Adum 106.3, Insta 104.5, Ena Asempa 94.7, Yena Obadiena Se, Ayenepe, Enina Dum, Washame Nomi Nuso, Ama Adepatien, Enememne Dabe Kayeho, Abetuyen, Na Awasia Diasi Dastron Ko Emano, Sasanyeni Penina, Namenomi Nusadi Yenwe, Wamunyano Sa, Etibabia Wubiara, Kame huwe, na yemfa asida kesye emo obwa diyene se. 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And I was out to say, I be beer no penny and mre, and pray no dacro. Na DBS Industries in so dear, or say, a dance so bonny man now open on. One more discount, and your 10%. Into Baba Twa de Papa, ya echo what they call board dine swaffy bobbing your son for soa, or some 10% if I to botum, na efa kofi. We know baby, ya, I just said DBS Industries Limited. Quatro would dance to Bonnie Mano, if you woman chain, and you makui, and na e butchy dum and a pay. 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
0: Yes, and some na siya na yefiti wo apomodin ensimu. 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Na I was one for shop with this some and would deny den den den and your ocean and launching near dear. One more esha wanted to any home and cassa ye. Now what dear took can be a move for any muse. Sa free primary health care by any dear bano and was he gonna need be a sum. One more so a DM agent and why yejuma, Najina no sono. One more year a juma and what den so and the emrusso. It's not say a babetina. Now a betina no so a dear pomodisha a quacomo mafa one a what a see ho. What is someone you know to ja a bra a year a kwa ku duo wo mo esia ya otimante mu na wo mo epa dwumade ehontuma eno sofo yi edi ensem yi etuja
3: 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So the baba in fear no bisao free primary healthcare once more, which me at a chili mu. Now also on hene won wa se die a e wo se wo ye e de fa free primary health care ho if you say obi bia e wa se die e wo free primary health care ye de bayi
0: Aswa for share a man ya pomodi and some swakwa benaminta a kando and now tisa wotsimu wedi a kan kasa pan wo dia chimunum. 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
4: Ama a kati wonswa ya yima. 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I can say, you say, we fear to say, we bear, and sana, 4 years now. 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
0: Atamafuusi. 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
2: 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In a Monday coffee. So I just took a bottle of it. Make sure now it's been expired. 2025, December, in a expire, in a cool. So I said to myself, Salina expire. 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But this is, they are causing harm to these children. And what can't be beach or moswa? Or my mom, so I'm going to say, I didn't go up in a morpha. 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
0: 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Almost a candy pakura, I bet you.
3: 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And no, a International Federation of Women Lawyers. Not just say, ma, a lawyer form, renumu for, and not come on, boom, at a sir queen. Now, when him, sir, Bill Bidam, I submit your fee, and only a spaza bill. 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

0: and Rhythms of Africa, a brain of toast, and you may mama say, yeah. Now, and you may me, that's very inspiring. It's very, dog for word, bruh. Very inspiring. 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Very soul feeling and fulfilling song. 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I can't tambour for the tree, the idea can't want it. 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A very, very, very inspiring song. Worship. 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Just one share or no a radin on the case, you only need to be answer. No one possess or no radin at drawing. That is the meaning of the song. The title is God Loves Me. Oh. Olori Femi, a Nigerian word, God Loves Me. Oh, Ghanaian is Sonny Badu, or Ghana, but my parents are in Nigeria for a very long time. In the name of the Casa, no, a boy in the second home. And you meet me, she saw you, boo, saw you, Akpara, who saw you, then you meet me, she. But Nigerian, you know, a kakra wunimu. He's the love of my life. In terms of, and you move, Quenty. This particular song, I love all his songs, but this particular one does something to me.
1: Oh,
0: eh, yeah, baby, we need pedium, my mingo, and
1: yeah,
0: that's it. Sonny Badrun to me, so be a new one, be a
1: Obomodi.
0: Oh, Sonny, yeah, new, or your class,
1: Obomodi. Me, Ayana, me, I think on the socials, me, many football, and so also, yeah, internet coach. And see anything about Black Star, no? I know you're very keen, probably very, very interested. And see, I think that is the part. I mean, so yes, but good. I know, say he's very good. With
0: Good with everything he does.
1: Yeah,
0: he's a perfectionist.
1: Oh really?
0: Oh yes.
1: That's also one of the then who is.
0: Certain king kind. Nani your year or two new maushe? Nengi say your the two new arrangements, composition.
1: In terms of music,
0: Bibia, oh, a perfectionist. And I love him for that.
1: I also papa idi also best show.
0: Oh, I saw very happy.
1: Una now super show, but also on one kasa best show.
0: And I make us say so.
1: Odoa woman.
0: Me wa unim sonny bad. Me se kanchi ense ne ma.
1: Se se odoa the man o e ya ben padi ene kakra.
0: Oshé wa un baby oshé the Mavis. Asma ye kan oshé baby a dog kodi akwa odi ye odi afahwa di yintraso kura yintraso yintraso me kan review and the na odi bre yin enche chile ben na di ma ya po munding.
1: You know, son, but oh, say, Yami Pena, Bagana, Bia, also bad. Now,
0: no, Beshi, or bad, no, I'm not sure, Bia,
1: maybe get your woman.
0: Because I can make a number, but say, maybe it's mommy, yes, sir. Me hagin is say ananka maka nambo but maybe si man there be yes or call maybe you. It's me hagin a keke. Na me man inspirational words.
1: Yes or ba naja. Se o producer uko share obi also account pa.
0: Me ni me be ko.
1: Na se pa ka hona.
0: Me si me pa on ko bi me ni me ni be ko. Ana me mbwa. O se don't call your young boy. Maybe so, yes, a chin say, and know how a channel, how many men who is super and different that you call us my family. Why do you want to?
1: But me, I'm not that say, nah, my family is so my tearful in a conversation because of Adam 106.3. Now, said the answer, and I said, Tina Pajuma DBA Bebano, yeah, Jimmy, your pomodin, who
0: no query.
1: Say upon the own some so the only meaning I be again say Amen Scientific Herbal and Alternative Medical Hospital. In Phoebe Brainy, a dear Sunny Achieve. And I may a day shake doctor.

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1: When young couple, I your home sentinel. 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When young couple, I'm out at Bunny Beato, Nasa, Sia. Message you, why are you, son? Do you worry? I'm going to open no air. 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I'll ban all what? Missy, only I know, or that's nasty. 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Sana dress them that said, and maybe now yes, rich a mo. And if I for me, no be bad in channel. I would see myself, we are more David Iba. 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

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How unashamed will you be in the presence of your Father? 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

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So when that addiction comes, itching you to do what you're not supposed to do, shout, my body is the temple of God. When the temptation to want to feel proud comes, say, my body is the temple of God. The greater one resides inside of me. 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I cannot have lust in me. Begin to speak over those things. I don't know what it is about you, whatever. I want you to begin to speak over those things. 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
1: 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This is an important matter. If you are not comfortable where you are, find somewhere. 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Submit yourself to the Lord right now. Oh, I see men pray. I see men pray. Something is living there. I see things flying out of men. I see things flying out of you. Fly out. Fly out. Every spirit of witchcraft, fly out. Every spirit of captivity, fly out. 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

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Hey, Sanchani, you are here with David in Numbrem. You are here with John and Numbrem. Ah, that's so you are Bravo Benede. Mr. John Sanchani and Eddie. 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Ah, Mama, Bro, stand there, Bro,

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Ah, David in Numbrim. Do I hear what John and Numbrim? Ah, that's so you are Bravo Benede. Mr. John Sanchez, and a day. To a woman, to Benede. Ah, Mama, Bro, stand there, Bro, come.

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1: And na penny for her cut and chip crack na a monsem if you hop by moon comodina and also ya de ma ye na watch him sam ya baggy bren ya do musu consum was na watch him and on na ya pa too no na bre permanum ya dia brown na cas ye ba yo de nemwase da and ye ya de ma and yumak one and ye Franco aya Franco 40% discount no and that's why ye jumako Play Store App Store na download Franco trading app 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
1: 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A dia bakwa titi ye pass wa my eye and yadwa hudwa and ye he china senia nisa e ya papa sa saya dienin fru sunkonum na bra wa brena ka wa bonum and yasem kitwa etimika ubi kurama dis ye pino afum twana num one siye do nanuna Ghana Medical Association wamuni Junior Doctors Association of Ghana and of the Ghana Medical Trust Fund. And penny for tenacity, and this year go up, so watch them with them. And play a yaka say, and share what you go up, Musun Yen. One more in China say, I dear will be and son of Motu Tumrika, and ye, aqua qua one panny, aqua qua in Rom will be so one of them. Says, Jen or Medebano, one would be seen at the one and quite celebrate and chinny paddas and knee and son of Kosani, and ye, and ye are semi, what the two gap. And Ghana phobia shas ya wong and say, where they ask and papa san say, ye chang ma dear this yan san nelsonum and penfortune we say, one chairman in see one chairman di panya dians and will tumika san ya dia dia. And I ask and papa pa na penny pa Ghana Medical Association wadam aya professor. And as ayoki, one in the kasa ya ne someone what the two got any.
4: Healthy living has to begin with ourselves and demonstrate within ourselves and without to the general people of this country, say I was saying, you know, we have to be active. Now, we are telling everybody that being active does not mean wait till there is a health work before you move your hand. In our own little way, we are going to be able to do it. We are going to be able to do it. It starts with prevention. Because if you are not careful, that's a gene thing. One, be deal with them. Secondly, as a person, as a family and as a society, you know, we expend more resources. So we are going to make it a national event, as I said, and all the regions are going to organize this. And we are urging everybody, everywhere you are in this country, that make physical activity part of your daily routine. So that all of us as a nation will stay healthy, prevent diseases, and then reduce the burden of non-communicable disease on this country.
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0: 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Nini na how they bought wakuma home buying any other non-communicable disease are born home buying.
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5: 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That's why it's important that the Ghana Medical Trust Fund partnered the Ghana Medical Association organizing this program, and we encourage all Ghanaians to actively exercise, to eat healthy, to take care of their health, because this is the first point of healthcare. 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So we encourage Ghanaians to be active, to live healthy, and to take very good care of themselves.
1: Nipa ya tini nke eye health policy advisor eye Ghana Medical Trust Fund Dr. Norbert kipo ena ya tini nke yengina mu ewo apomdini ahonsen semu ya na etie fuwabaka ya mampani John Dramani Mahama 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
6: 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free, I echo hospital, chip compound, among you, sister BA, a bad day, the money and Ramay, a bad day, and a second moment, Yakwasu, the Pamacho. 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Ah, but the outside be as a chip compound. So, Moshawa, I want you a more kind of bra by my bayo chia. I say, I want the world with fear, fear, you know. Almost a cano, I buy a body that bear one more son that you man on my chassis.
1: Na owie ya ena otimantam no musu ofo eye John Kwadwo eye Japan wono so kasa ya ni semnie
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9: 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Now, yeah, ask me, say, Ebi a national region, say, do the right thing. But that has also not been done. Only for our coordinators to receive messages yesterday, which was Friday, and then Saturday, say, Ochina, Sunday, you have conducted election.
8: Rana, about to never to know. And yes, I'm Hunu. And the other thing, I take your decision. I just say, about to know, I'm ever soon a day. You know, you'll be able to have one.
1: Aha. 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Why walk out to a babano? 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And yes, debi. Yababa ramon, you call him near any moon pen, you fool be a din kuma with sasasu. And yen, akoso. And yen, prize wama trumpets, yanoswa, jobwa, no, a domano. And you man, pipia, ma yoku, aye, Daniel opoku. And you busa, Daniel say, opani, a twain, and you see a hint of one say, a china batwano, wamu mo, as jabi unquaye, na some man awoka, no see you a day, jabutre, wunchrimu.
10: An opaina, yinyan, and tiese, electra yamino, a woku, makam, wabum, a press conference, a din sembia, how much to drag, and some yate, na ye perceive stated a fact clear, say, part of the guidelines ABBA say you from conducted this police station elections. Guidelines near clear. Part of state timelines. Die the beton forms. Die the beggy forms. Die the vetting. Die the beggy appeal. Bra, I was a ye the appeal no moons with us walk. Bra, I was a notice of pool call. And a bra, I was a trapper. And see part of no price on persuasion. Ye did you mind the so? Ya ton forms. Or man for better forms, or man submit on forms, am I? Ya vet, ya her form, no, I'm gonna buy any near or how woman, ye ne, or man for, or how on the form, a dinkomo, near any dear so called pepper, so ye ne dinkomo. I'm prim priam, you know, say, a vet, and a year, soon as why I buy, you know, across the constituency. A nipper, big bear, before form, will be a man of test message. Ah, a digital say, qualify, and I say, ye disqualify. Upon say a Sunday message, ye disqualify for, ye betrothed to or message, you say was not successful. Name Mumuno, the part in a beer queen, I say, a beer now when Chirimuan Nancy Binti Fabra never tread a year committee.
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1: 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saying you're not saying you're not saying you're not saying you're not saying you're not saying you're not saying you're not saying you're not saying you're not saying you're not saying you're not saying you're not saying you're not saying you're not saying you're not saying you're not saying you're not saying you're not saying you're not saying you're not saying you're not saying you're not saying you're not saying you're not saying you're not saying you're not saying you're not saying you're not saying you're not saying you're not saying you're not saying you're not saying you're not saying you're not saying you're not saying you're not saying you're not saying you're not saying you're not saying you're not saying you're not saying you're not saying you're not saying you're not saying you're not saying you're not saying you're not saying you're not saying

0: 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Just a name to one, a come up and so be a piece of voice here, the piano. Ya bet me a shrine as upon you be a shrine ye. That's so no man, no co, not a full for no more banish shrine. The piano is an animal. That's yes.
1: I didn't want to come when he says, send you to new be free more. Near say, man, in your mind, your system. Your woman said, well, film, when you walk. When you walk around, said them penny four kind, touch a man pro. I was say, you're so kind, you're tutoring you, you're posting with media, and also. Because Mintimin can say yes upon you, where dear, not any day.
2: A demo so added to Adam Cassia and himself and Wubenya, see a bit to me, I hear Ohunibia, a bit to me, I hear and Kaya Doom and Chirima Banod, when you're Boswa, or bet to me, Akai Zampa, in your penny be our new to me, no demo aquatine.
3: Thank you, Yenya, Mr. Chu, L. Abia, Marse, Akra. And also, so, every year, like,
4: entire group,
3: Ama, yay.
4: Yeah. The SA, and I say, Omano, you created BB at all. Near your BB to size a documentary, Nancy Mano. Maybe they're my boo, but you are not so banner.
2: Yes, upon a UUE a day, number four, a church of road, an inch near Kunini, or Memo and Penny four, at the four, Bebre, and a Babo, a PMO, our Asiofia.
5: Adwempahene mo ani adwuma mo ni adwuma pa na me kenka adwunsira ni bi e yenkenka ye over YouTube ni Facebook abra na ebehwe ni so ade mo a mo anya akwanya entumi anhwe bi anasa anko eye na se bie 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And also Facebook, Ebrabehu and this one, dear, na Ebibianque, na, Facebook, Magritte Modiabano, Isaac, Deborah say no sound, sir. Hey. Yo, about to, say sound, never why, Thomas, Dechi, okay. 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
6: O pese wu don wo platform ri dia da wotwi asen na sibia da biara ni bi ja biara ni fa wo radio no transfer adu efin 106.3 beti sin papa show adu efin 106.3
7: yeah jimefe ya don no stone boy ta ke le zi mi aseman adun kase boy na mu die na ye tie abu ai bi to de yana ya sin sam dosun e pese mi ti ya sin mun sam one yes adun news
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Super Weekend News. Eddie, I salute you with the Super Weekend News. Hey, hey. 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Now, Patron, I watch him almost as a dollar, let us say, a koye, mamma dear. Now, Patron Muswa, Mokoto, Bankumu, two of four, Mamu Yum Ramuna, over the weekend, see, Mua, and Mugusu, Chilia, but what Chile, let us say, and you make koye, that's fine. Then I watch you, dear, small boss, see you, now watch him now, at your four back, I am. Friend at Chasemisa, any and Pabo for me the carbon, Ujane, Yano. I will your choir pie, Sampen, Fonian, Shimun, and I watch you. One day reporting about Bantino, the Muslim will free mobile, and I watch you say between your mom. Now watch you, Musso Anna, at your four Obekaya. Grant control for any at Wamua. What was the hostel or may Muha at Chamini Bopa, and would you school for no? Bunoka said, now watch him. Grant control for Tieti and Semini Mubiaba, Kumia Numias, and the Muslim you say between your mom. That was your now watch him in Abakaya. I tell him, Potter Moo, baby, and Rantia Bissu, that time movie. That time movie, I say, and one with the second diagro say, ya. Now watch him in a CSA, but him, dear mom. Then I watch him in some Kwanak, which will be easy in Zoro, and a bit more we and Rada, a Bissu, yet, I say, a Bissu, baby, a Dua de Bay. Now, and some were 50 mobile, yet one more Mukwa war, or more Mukwa Poma, yet say, woman in a Munsabua hat as a war by Batia. 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
1: The medical staff on duty at the police hospital Greater Accra Regional Hospital and Kwalabu Teaching Hospital failed to attend to Charles Emisa when he was in a life-threatening condition, and this led to his avoidable death. Dr. Anne-Marie Kudowo should be referred to the management of police hospital and to the Medical Intensive Council for disciplinary action against her for breach of professional duty to Charles Emisa and for being untruthful to the committee. Dr. Nina Naomi Ejram Abetogi should be referred to the management of Greater Accra Regional Hospital. As their employer, they have oversight, administrative and management disciplinary processes that they must go through, and the Medical and Dental Council for disciplinary action against her for breach of professional duty to Charles Emisa. Dr. Ida Drant should be referred to the management of Kwalabu Teaching Hospital and Medical and Dental Council for disciplinary action against her for breach of professional duty.
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1: And the pathology confirms a slow death from medical neglect and was not from the instant trauma. What it means is that if at any of these facilities there had been medical intervention, Charles Emisa could have survived. Charles Emisa died of exsanguination, excessive loss of blood, due to an upper right arm bone and soft tissue injury, causing damage to the axillary and brachial arteries and veins following a road traffic accident.
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0: 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Eye ansa echampum wano su dieni.
3: Hospital, omu share report form for police station. Ine omu yomu di maye ko back to the police station. Oh, yeah, your diet are being yes, at least show concern of a shame. Your diet are by a show concern of a shame. It's a message, say, Ceciano, one problem I make a change in your education, say, a colleague, you need teachers Bangalore and Casao. Now, me sure says, thank you, teachers Bangalore. 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It's not say high down on whom it is. 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
5: The school setting, we, the GS, there's a structure. And the structure is that we only report to the municipal under which the school works. So we asked to do all the reports and that's been sent to the municipal. Yeah, we paid a visit yesterday and then we were with them throughout. We left around 6. We took them to Tafuji for the history and other things that were requested by the doctor. Exactly. So one issue of that needs to happen. Definitely, it's your superior that finally become responsible.
0: Nipa yatinin kain wano yafrano aye Prempe William Osei, assistant aye headmaster, in charge of administration, Amaniampon, SHS, ena ye training canon, ahaya adun 106.3, asempa 94.7, enshira 104.5, kasafidi makumba kuwa ha, enye jonu nyensa, ewo memu niyamanone, super weekend news, naked, na watu imu nsem, jedisa watenom, ena yese team edia mawi. Na mamifankwa eye amemfi central, What's the reason I'm doing queen? Now, Brantia, when you're finished, you lose your 26 years. Peter Oxley, Alpha Sikang, Eddie Chodwan, Casanibama. Now, pick at you, Mose. 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Now, when you move on, could be seen in one. 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And suddenly, they didn't a chabama and a chabama, and I say, hey, now, who about crying? I bet we are here. And yet, you chabama, but say, sa, and I know, Mike Barqueen, so called Chaka Pias. Sa, won't say, who won't be a son, and a chabama and a chabama, no fabric, and so. Was one train, and the end, and so on, the film never go. And yes, you. Yes, I'm quite sorry. Peter Watcher, when you're 26 years, I bring here for young man. One so can be ma ya na said ye ekoye no ye ntie
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0: Hey, Peter, so trap. 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Me nim kwa Peter before what na we as we are Peter so o twa no oti pings not ti pings but na nya gidigidi Peter twa na ba ni say efie wura ya anafi en ye gbisa no say efie wura na adai e die na ye Peter so no say hey wonu kwa wadi adie bo ni trima say say wonu kwa pastor from ni trim ho na ye ntie efie wura
8: No, but better months. 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But no, because boy no baba. Everybody was a bit da. Na me bua. Na na ajo no. But was a bad 12 no muho. You know, I need say we PM of policy. No, be no ba me. So to but look like daddy be. How do they touch him? So no, they bum hundi nini get money na. 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Ba ba itu yes. 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Papa join. So you join the other here in the in the journey. Was it Papa with my media or na Opiska? So about yes, we need skinny beef. We need children. I said, I'm not matter. I said, we need baby Opiska. I'm not need baby Opiska. But I know we need baby baby Opiska. I know. I said so. They we know Abu Bome.
7: Let's spirit to be the best champion anymore.
8: I know.
7: Then manu, we should then manu try.
8: Ah, so we should run. We journey. No, come baby, I'm done.
7: You want to
8: go try the best manu.
0: Aha. If you ra ya wanafi and I say what 20 boys ya chere mu anti na what you mu I don't remember ko say see you no Peter Watchre me say Peter for no sana mo tia we say Jesus osu for no man ya ne friend Peter yi Abraham ko fo e beti Jesus no so twese kan no twa obi aso shew Peter so so twese kan ya what do twa no an be ma we say honhumbani bi ta no do o ta no do o reta ta no dem ama watwa no be ma 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
9: Demi kanina ni se ene ye se ya ba hostels e wo ye tiki 3 hostels e ye University of Ghana Legon private hostels UPC na Wisconsin so far our visitors are say in summer looks e to enemy say omo bre student intimi tria they are dying no it is true and for us ye wura dem ni bi no it is so pathetic so sad for human beings to be living in such places that is very appalling you know and we don't think say say kasa we the AC baby as it mean no ye be from next week near yesterday could engagement na to me I resolve issues you know now say host here now more charge you know and just say more yes now we do in any case you know you can say host here be any right you say one can say increase your rent anyhow and you know at the stakeholder engagement next week you know I'm hoping and praying say we can resolve it as a member of watch the one kakra yeah you know maybe nanka mabobo nanka ye dance ye musumu ya dance dfo now I'm quite say okwe no oye aye muslim can I'm say you go host here be brave now one very important who ba sema ye tea ye pa after the petition you know hey Ghana hostels I'm say find a pent hostel University of Ghana Legon campus. Now, who share a more fees now? A more hostel fees now? A hard drink a crap. When I be so, I say, it's the moon one a dream, one a month, but I must say, a more mudo, being I'm so, and you're near question.
10: Aha. And the commissioner of rent, Frederick Opoku, and your training canoe. I just say, a watcher's in Simua. Then you was an opening, you yate. And the commissioner meeting, look where you yet. Now, a more review, surprise, no. Wamu anfa ni juma na sokye be na ono se hwe ye beto tum
9: said ona one dem raso no you will please for that they should reverse their hostel fees and that if they don't reverse it these private hostels may lead to a closure and ye bit make say because omu state ni kwa no no it's not habitable human beings are not supposed to live here these hostels human beings are not supposed to live here to when I miss say ye nya stakeholders will be anfa na nsi form especially ye papa your brother Penini, Honorable Helen Adusu, one in charge of this education and host a very important issue. Yes, they say, and carrying the over Nancy from no one's so intervene, no one's so my investigation. No one said they are finding out to any year. Yeah, could maybe say prestige hostel, and UPSC, where are you going? First one.
10: And see, Nipa attending Kay, a commissioner of rent, Frederick Opoku, and now attending Kay. And I'm say and anasa na watch him na nkodano ese eye BC nothing to no yanfa BC ni nwe na ebeto odwa se eye ukopia mu ewo eye Accra Girls SHSA ene enkodano na ewo ho etwro eye BC nso hwe no ye kwachi mu makun makun nan a apokronkron pa no obo na national head edema eye wayek eye doctor eye Rosmond Wilson Nessa mwa di tu gani.
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10: and the eventual almost solving almost science and solving almost wrong. Aha, and Tinipa attending K. A. Rosmond Wilson, and your attending catcher say, what day in Chitrimun? Ah, about correct, no, yeah, I call.
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0: 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room self contained with self meter, single room self container, and one cassa a one meter, a warm, maybe to say, Madina, Libya Quarters, North Legon. And an important one, patrol fre 0556-359-355 and 0204-850-614. Budget in India, yapa between 700,000 Ghana cedis. Into no, we fear an answer than you are now, single room self contained. And why when you meet her, Madina, Libya Quarters, and I say, North Ligonet, and important one patrol for number, I'm there to Jano, Neboy, Mayensa, Enka, a dynam. Yet do I see Joshua Kwame Kure no, Nyakopon Shrau, African, Nyakopon Shrau, Franco Trading Enterprise, Yadamasi, DBS Industries, Moso, so Yadamasi, Papa, one man contract and you may a year me. Nana ade mununkum eradiasum die enkaye nyina yekono no.
14: There was a man who was sitting at the beautiful gate for 48 years. But do you know that when God was going to change his situation, he didn't take God 48 years?

0: reminds me, Walker, I want to show you something.
1: What is it?
0: It is called Debrich University College of Mission. 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
1: Elizabeth, I've been looking for you. 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
0: Richard, where can I get this?
1: 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You can search it everywhere online.
0: Wow. That's so much. This is what real man does. If you continue like this, maybe love wouldn't be painful anymore.
1: I never stopped loving you.
0: They teach digital skills and can even earn money from it.
1: Oh.
0: Yes.
1: Interesting.
0: I'm sure. DebrichUniversity.com. Look, I know you've been going through a lot. And I think at this point, you need to give this a try.
1: Yeah, I'll try it.
0: They still have your certificates, but you don't have any job. I think this is the best job opportunity for you.
1: Yeah. Thank you very much.
0: Don't forget to try it, okay? Yeah.
1: What's the name again?
0: DebrichUniversity.com. Don't forget.
1: Okay.

0: started to complain.
1: Why?
0: You people were there talking and I was just here, like, I don't matter.
1: Well, I didn't even know you were here. This person did it to me. She knows I'm struggling and she just wants to help. I believe when we start, things will change for us. But you, why does it feel like you hit your own friend? It's like you hate me here. Why?
0: What else do you want me to say again? I'm tired of all this, Oka.
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0: Yo. The anonymous has a higher sympathy to 4.7 or so for Kokoma Kakunte Joe. You ready, you know, tell me, Kayano, about 8 hours, radio, rubber court, streaming, you know, you better watch up from 9 o'clock. Say, third issue at the honor, South Africa, you know, I'm the BBS in the Guha or more, Juma. In a be a education, no, a be a trade, a be a way that it would be seen a bear not to be miss any. Say, you mean more South Africa, a chessy, crumina, a monoye, a monobia, and self attack. And yet, did you can eat on the tie? What you mean, send a name pay for the commo, Emma. President A. Lawrence Ataja Abin Echeche Luma Bibriyemu. 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
2: I suspect it's no longer working. We don't want this as African people anymore. We are tired of seeing African migrants moving all over the world, refusing to fix your own countries. Now we're making it very clear to you guys, Utitina, we don't want you here. We want you to fix your countries. Now you came here with a traveling document, you came with a passport. You know that you are a visitor, but where now you decided to come and integrate in our communities. You know very well that what you have done is wrong.
3: How many children do you have here?
2: We can come to Ghana and do what you're doing
4: with your passport.
2: Eh? Now you are carrying a baggage. It's 11 a.m. You are supposed to be fighting the government of Ghana there to ensure that they are getting things right.
3: No, there's no fighting, Ghana. You must fight one day.
0: You ni abema eye ima yami adum ababu du Ghana. 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
4: I cannot deprive them, but they give me appointments.
5: No, you don't even take.

0: Don't backstep me, Yueni.
1: Yeah, you said it.
0: Yeah, man. You can go now.
1: Yeah,
0: I'm telling you.
1: Yeah,
0: we don't need your appointment. Wake up, RML Lemon. Stand up.
2: Sure.
0: Oh, you think this is a banana republic, RML? We don't need you foreigners in this country. Hurry, go. Right. So, okay, sir.
2: And Namusuna, Minister, and I say, High Commissioner, Echi, Mr. Kwasi, Enya, Yenya Bema, Ima, Asamoa. Some man, Mr. Sulman, and the contact, and Namu, forwarding, comma, a minister, na, almost Susuno, any new comma, and because Abufana Yari, Edward, we call review, ya, Sakimo, Jaco, Abufana condition to say, and also Susuno paying for dinner, more ya Fahu, because some.
3: I have a report. It tells you that they are not ready to work with us. Which I say, hey, Juma, no, no, no, no, Juma. Sanity is here.
2: Yo, president and a Kasa from South Africa, Ghana, Unions, Nina, no, Omo Kabuma, Omo Council, no, Omo, and a president. We share, a colleague, or yeah, before they say, Operation Minister. Obi or Yari had not hospital near Timmy, Asaki or Nabo Flano J. To be honest, I can't go to say, Nanema, Mr. So, I'm the Abbe Tosubi. Papa, you be so. A day, and I will come for
4: home. Mr. Mwadande, a year you say, Minty, who said, before crying, allowing me for the video call, Nana, we saw a mommy, mic or home, laptop, Mr. Mamenkaida, Union Maya share of platforms. May the whole South Africa, may Bane friend, may say, I be friendly from UK now, Mabba. Mr. Wada.
2: Okay.
4: Trust you.
2: Okay. All right. Mr. Kisino also, Yana.
4: The whole South Africa, you say South Africa need be to imagine a worker terrorism in South Africa, the whole South Africa terminal. If you know Moon Yatre, Moon Dutre, meaning all the provinces are a world South Africa. And I know my cousin, Minina. We are present, and you correct, and our kind, and I say, the same name is here. Obama, mania, media, mini, baby, and mefa. a brand here now okay and we could share no physical in a year interview present kayana or the two ja and sana you did not man a present kind no man or present for na a duo more walk of far. You did not buy no problem person of the appear you say ninja man and ka na dini de about your moon and be and yan and any kita. And yeah, me and say who share Ghana for na grandma for brand no cradia ye kitwa. Na man for bro ha pana and say we are seen. Na sister no cry na send me by and now mine can woman young woman or ya na yam. But then yamias say Brahima kwa kudufi, wako nini na nini ya kika huu? 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one and meaning in our home. The pictures need to be our home. Now, Doctor Price and Missy Capra de Maya say, young Panka will lay into your dynamic. Into no more be brave or why, of course, the president say, I can't no more, I hear Hanuma, the little hour. Ebay or Wama. Bakundu or why, I china Kapako to a Mindela Center. 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Into a how are you in Yanmoko Muhano? A hardy. Mumma, are you foreign minister? Only Asia, Ghana High Commission Asia. Now you found to 22 years. Now you feel quiet the first one ever boy in Yanmo. 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
2: right
4: ti e no so e wo ho no
2: yo
4: e na ne ye to aso
2: de na to aso
4: e ka se
2: aha
4: se Maybe I make a sound of the world.
2: For wait to ask, mammy, now me call me
4: up for sure. Nia, I see, yeah, you baby, I see, yeah, you need happy, yeah, minimum one minute. Dana, me call, yeah, as no money see, you know, no, mu leader, na, why yes, I no mano. Me catch you almost every, but me call, and I make you feel leader. If you feel leader, no, me son cannot come. 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So once don't just send me, I was here RSC again upon because me no meet me ko babia ko kasa chiramu because minimum minimum send me a minimum ko kasa minimum send me a zulu ko kasa minimum send me a 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Send your oba hano, be an catch yourself bars, you know my way no better. Now, obe uba be juvia. Nya yamwa catch your muscle, but you obe juhan one, you bet you know. And tessa, now it depends entirely.
2: Right.
4: Present, yes, sometime in that. Yeah, that present catch you sometime in that. Send the one who send me all, I say, not for a friend. 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
2: 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Doctor also. Doc, may I listen to some tissue abundant? Not almost all a dear partner. Some is the amount of tissue because we said Tuesday and Kromu and Sue Toy. But Wednesday, the day, amount of tissue, actually, so Kromu best, Abasa. And also, because he said, you know what to say, get you.
5: Kromu, you may. That's it. Yeah, I'm to see Chrome here, basa. But I don't know, yeah, sometimes ignorance. Chrome here, no one ma ho go in him. A ho ho Chrome here, mo.
2: Yeah.
5: Na sabi, ho ho su ya di chichri kro. 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
2: but Mr. Kisi yo asana babo mono dame sabo yo line niso mitwa fre 030221 1701 So and I'll be to join you on Zoom. Nah, yeah. Mr. Kisi, it's you.
4: Yeah, Mr. Chio Bibiara. Yo, okay, see what the baton and I'll be sure, Mr. Yo, that's it. And okay, media, they were happy now, me. My name is Fufubi, our platform, so, and the mint, but, Adi si no sedi e yobra na doctor Kwesi Adkasana afahono eno a the brain e ignorance no edi adi enu mwa kotine because sabi di omu ye no se enye 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
6: ebi poten ho baby ni na me me o fie be ba man ko juma sada na na me hweti de omuji ye na eno no ho se san from na e bo free de ba no ebi kakra ne koka e jobe fo omo so mu fie ase e tututu omo nam omo nim baby a e foreign nationals omo tax shops e wo it's all called those points, you know. Now, my cartoon, sometimes I'm with me, can see the cinema chum, even your money corner there. I'm with your baby see there by the end. So now, I didn't know, said here, here, can know, ignorant, you know, Eddie, I didn't know my cartoon. Ain't he, I didn't know, baby, mimi, ama, sir, lady, yeah, I think there's no lady now. 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can say
7: majority
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7: right
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7: right
6: 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hun sa video no in different forms twice two videos by the same area two different people na here videos no meaning ba kokra na on the show ne nim the other one they were show ne nim or say they 2 weeks ni ya two mo shop any yes me ya no what within that area no or say omomra emi hu no omukoko hu na omo say omomo 21 days normal fa evacuated from that area or moving free home.
7: Wow.
6: How is that possible? Yes, escort. I think from your side video now, president me pena media mao. Wamo 21 days on for you. 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
7: right
6: the man has said the president kai you know a guy sa Wednesday you know sa particular Wednesday you know and you say me obi frame me no chem so ni president akase nti kwa ni mama president amane 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
5: 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Na, Mr. Kisima, send you link bro, WhatsApp. Me no, ebem send that Friday, yes. It has send that Friday. You know me as a news conference.

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1: Da bi ano elections e ba be ba. Ina san ye ma we e sorry. E se aso ba be municipal elections this year, 4th of November. San ye ma we be sorry. 2028 e be san sorry. Because on be general elections. In Geno Sanya Maweno, then be an unbe elections, be an answer because in Crophobi party, be person in Yajini, na omdinya vote, na omdinya a masses in a case, I a hope war in a emma or more minor a say. But what war Enko Gu electricity company,
0: yeah,
1: what war Enko corruption. And we have billions of dollars. Now, our company can see. Into I will say education. And ne kasade. 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
1: Ah, Bismarck in Casa. 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This one could try all. Oh, yeah, you all can suffer money to one car, necessary. You are more real movie. Now, I said, I'm okay, so it's my friend 0302211701 and 0302211702.
2: And I told you, okay.
1: Aha, this mark, you took a
2: car. I don't know the dance in the brain.
1: Aha,
2: your money, Aquina. 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
1: 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And they are office media, our capital now. They can regions now, can you are quick cool or honor man pay for Dano. It is a Moses no a quick cool, the mismechanism, mu chichla. 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And a crack, sir, Mohammed, mountain, now, ma Mohammed, wa, Mohammed Boko Mountain. It is a omono ending in my dress on the bar. 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
2: Ok. Mr. Lawrence Ateda ben kasano. Ni kasa ino kase. Oma seni ime. Ahondro Palma Ghana High Commission. But. No response from Ghana High Commission. Right. Papa says, I am somewhere else. I said, Ghana, say it after, and you share new world, baby. At the papa, it was here. Yempe, yempe, adia, and you need your three more.
1: Right.
2: Say, Obo Bua, Ama, Obo Nice System, Yabo Boom, Nasa. The BBS in ha, Deben, or Beben, or what? I just want to know what Deben, my name. Now, what Deben, my name, is in me. And you are doing on the Casino or High Commission, what say? Ultimate question about him. You won't tell me, say, but be a mini position when we were strong. Answer an information bedroom is on a different aspect. And you are still for mayor of a day.
1: You.
2: And Sana at the grooming change.
1: True. This fact, but that's the 18th, High Commissioner, Mr. Kwashi, or Ghana, there is a Monday, Bitwako, Foreign Affairs Ministry, Hodomo, na, Munako Dikita, who are Sano Aba. The Mukaino, the same thing. All the, and then Sifuni, you know, sa, situation, you are, Mr. Reku, Madam Sini, the call Holland, Mr. Reku, Nana Reku, and Nimi, any Ghanaian community ni yekushia e. Minister owo honu mo eye ye papa eye Bosco. Don Bosco. Ebe tina homa eye live coverage. 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I may have will you see to any baby, you did you look at to know. And you see two choir, yes, you may have near day, and company for no so say, said okay. And a crack, a hanye, ya se send email na se omo reply a e ya send me bo no se send email na omo reply there na le in fact bus and as you took car me e ko ho me e head on be catch e me da se yo it is 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
3: Yeah, contra with regards to South Africa, you know, I believe sir, as I say, Ghana ban the South Africa ban the African Union. No more finally a minor because I acquire no the Bia Juma Omudiane. Nanya Ghana on Kwanzaa Omudia, Zimbabwe for all Nigerians and other African countries, you know, Bibi Omudiomo. Young videos may be a police for Gina Honson or Muni or Munia or Monka Hotry because some of the air politics election bar Juno Mudian and Tino on by Yomania on Encashi. Now, South African Union effective now, you find no heavy amount of money $10 billion. You find your minor a bano ever put to stop to wait that or more Bishop Maradin de Omana Ubian Vanquire politics because Omo I will free woman. During the apartheid, African country been 90 years. Nigeria is about this is a is about $61 billion or so. I think it's 51 or 61 billion dollars. And Nigeria, and they export to South Africa, Ghana, yeah, 1 million. And come on, mama, scholarship free. I was Ghana, no because school was Ghana. All the, Jamaica for to miss any military to go and support them and fight for apartheid and free themselves. African countries been where one contribute to. Na send the money among independence. Abrofu no mo okwa no mo ya ho no mo abegu ono kwa no. Muntu omo so sa. Na mo akasa mo bi before na eti sika bo amu de amu ame e bo amu enkrumi issue free passport. O issue Ghana passport at the moment because apartheid into no muntu me en tu kwa number of name man omo mfa South Africa passport en tu kwa country. Into enkrumi issue Ghana passport. At the moment, no more to me too quiet the year, Jumani at the other. And then they say, we are this also, Munka in Africa, Ayamamo. Then we ask, you can have yet in saying, Ghana, Obi man, I am better. And we ask, Obi to me, Obi Manso. I call you, Juma, so Obi up our Manso, I say, O Ninkrata, are you immigration officer? Only immigration officer, now the marshal. On sasa o kwa kwa bro en kwa fo o man o bin ko bie ni shop I say so unnecessary I ni kwa nse esi ade na immigration for no mo no mo ejuma ni say
1: right
3: immigration for ejuma nye ordinary citizens in ejuma na ni nyina na bana ya no mu yio mu ani because obi anyom hwee nti media I'm calling for African Union say your government are hodo Nigeria Ghana Zimbabwe and the rest no omo kembo mfa South Africa government ni court yen si omo about 10 billion we be so omo ebe jasan say who no mu di no is unacceptable they can't do that
1: right
3: and then abrofo no mo na de buntu me yom sa na mo akasa mo bi before na mo modi sanse mo no is unacceptable when you kwa say you tumi so so na you betumi atia I just say the country ni court wa africa you no ni etumi fa ni omo. That's what I believe.
1: No, that's okay. Adam Martin Susu from UK. The other person who can.
3: You cannot near see an omo ke can about pension. Omo asha see this discuss say pension no omo the be call 6 months say oye pension ya na say u free or man no kotna outside untumi spend more than 6 months or outside. Omba suspend pension so ba no mo dia ma ho so omo nyam pass e dia beta e ongo nyi na dia omo e discuss omo a share so omo discuss ne dia wo be hu na omo agia tun na nkomre nyi na no ye conservative 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If Obe Pamuni grants, immigrants, you know, Obe Pamubi, Boma, Kofumam, Chancellor, BBU, Nigeria, nearby road.
1: Or the refinity.
3: What were you doing?
1: The refinity.
3: Was it?
1: The refinity.
3: The refinity. No, Mammy and Nigeria, and I just said, Wababe, what are you doing? Into office or you bring Nancy Grabby also on your baby on your baby. Or you bring into the UFC that you granted since then be a worker can say immigration crown. So, 15, 20 years and sana, you're to me a mankata, now you're mankata and so you're to me my British passport. They're indefinite. We boy, we be a crabby on budget. Into some more worker can I have to come before to my almost no. Omashi as a real labor say immigration or when me immigration mo passes here no this is what travel 10 years and sana what to me and krata it be 15 years and the answer first and then to say we try 5 to be a manager yama abina or the airball but so they say one more and then they some more okay keke kano and I'm an auto mutri moa is a Niger Farad Fonso Asum reform Fonso Asum almost about more 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Me papa say we better be born neighboring in America say what Ghana next month ya me boy or ba we are boy now wa ba one boy now we are going Ghana sisi ano what Ghana no one adwuma wa be okuru wa na 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When you answer your need, as you said, Jay, yeah, German, a depression, Jay, a barber, Tinity, Tinia, Omoki Kakon, and Mana, yeah, you know, I shall say, sir, Yadine. Just a corona numbers on Mubay. Maybe I be a Juma, what tennis, a cardi, a two odia. And then I make a chance, say, so few of man more than 6 months, I won't, yes, you can say, no, dear. 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
4: A
1: 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Ya meto nka ha. Na o na we fi say yo, yenya oh. Yenya na butre, yenya audio message bi. Yiti audio message no. E bia na de wo kan no, e betuma SVD na so. Yenko.
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1: Right, Right.
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1: Tese, yes, sir. Yes, sir.
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1: Okay, to what is a babuse, Honorwood, which Makasa? Anna, on your ready. Okay, on your ready, Simon, it's you.
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6: 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Pe the doctor can be say what na ha? No fi say no ma bi bi wona a man for ni aba oso a dia na say wuye. 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
1: ya be kwa. 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
6: A o re lekete o ho. Na ye ni anu bi o ho no ma ya na so di. E na na wo kano. Maybe I'm somebody could be a president at the two platform. So your members are more private for more than 15,000. If I do do a better, I'm going to see platform. So I need that we have boss. No matter where they come from, move here. They are sometimes on Monday. That's why I did. And I need actually to say the brace we need. And I am here say because for me, I'm more saluma, more cheese crop. 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
1: 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you said, they say she had the same time, the same venue as a penalty 4.7. So the mechanic, the boat 8 time, the free radio, so I had to also stream in, also, and my neck of bottom crew. So we team baby, I will be an old baby officer on the back near Kawasama and once on the Befa multimedia. 0531029795 WhatsApp number, would be for home. From the personal number, so far, if you're multimedia, Hanuma, I would be one of them. Next week, Namia Duma, the Bishop Pensi, the Befisa Omo Engineer, the Nuano. Pension is not death, but pension needs a lot to be done. It's a veteran, it's a next week. The best like a DNA. It's a DNA, so I'm here at the first floor, I'm going to say, Echo Fire, and then you are a plus, so FSA, or the court, a Brashebe Germano. I'm going to say, dear, this is a day, I can't tell you some. DNA no so e do hono mo next week na me ya do ma na na we ko ene ni penny for e be pam le nya ya chichire we dia beto anim ni mo bia ajo o be bia o bia e fi Ghana ha se me da ma se me da production team na se MCL ni cameraman ni online me da mu na ma se je me se o be bia bye bye.
7: Very flex.
8: You're very mama.
7: Very Abigail Adoa Edu. I said that is my boyfriend right
8: there. Hey, very good.
7: Why you know get one?
8: Me, the woman I get.
7: Talk to the microphone. You know get woman.
8: I get woman. It be the music I did.
7: Mama, you fast. I me hurry up. I call you who come my ear. See mama share red crayon. If you don't have a son, me hear. How long have you been doing music, Mickey Max?
8: Let's say starting the music as a business wise, professionally, 3 years now.
7: 3 years. Now what's happening? I'm saying, I do my friend. I am Munkechi. I am Muhammad. I'm going to share bro for box. I'm going to motivate Muhammad Sumuha. Kasa tell me. What do you have to tell me? What say why are you 3 years? I'm saying.
8: King Kakan can say. Children. I won't say it's a small town though, but when it comes to the music aspect, I think oh baby to say Shedun, oh baby to say Akra, definitely won't say
7: Akra. So you will Shedun my yeti on Kawa.
8: Sure, but
7: maybe you will take Akra change Shedun my yeti on Kawa.
8: Sure, sure.
7: Unye sure say be a yena unye ni ye.
8: No, I'm really active when it comes to my career. Yeah.
7: Oh, you sure?
8: 100%.
7: So you na wana so?
8: Yeah, I'm active.
7: Who record label be ana?
8: Mini record label be a, but me will be a support me. Will beat me make a kanka.
7: And she supporting in the meantime. Like, hey, just beat no.
8: Yeah.
7: Besides beat no support me be no.
8: Support your one of my friends. I'm in your mobile. Ne one or two people are affiliated. Them say are the good shows. Some petrol money be then. They sort.
7: Oh, then if he fund you on those aspect as well.
8: Yeah, yeah, yeah.
7: How many do you saying?
8: Them be like 7. My Dizzy Boys. That be my team name.
7: Dizzy Boys.
8: Yeah, Dizzy Boys.
7: Okay. Into besides music, you know you Juma Biana.
8: Full time musician.
7: Food. Say no say Juma, but I mean to say, say once you say Juma, you be a account in a maybe say.
8: Oh, okay, okay.
7: See, see, see. Dizzy Boys, you know, maybe can't be see as them so. And then, who could show me amount 7,000? Dizzy Boys will be a 1,000 ana.
8: They know me very well. You ask us some problem, so. Yeah.
7: But why Dizzy Boys? Kaka ya kaka raba mo niya na mo nom niya ma oshi.
8: Na.
7: O nom niya ma.
8: Na me nom shi.
7: But Dibi ya mo ni so ya mo Dizzy
8: kaka. Yeah, Dizzy.
7: Charlie. Mickey Max from Swedro. Swedro born where is on Alfi?
8: Kwansa Chrome.
7: Kwansa Chrome.
8: Yeah.
7: Them know you for there.
8: Everybody know.
7: Greet some people for Kwansa Chrome before we enter your
8: show. Yo, what's up, full time Gaza man? I see you there. Yo, I'm Chino Machi. Very. Cash out, everybody.
7: You know, say what you
8: say. What
7: let's hear. Yeah. Yeah. Better now, how baby feel. Betty Blinks, I see Mickey Max. A lot of people, they enjoy you. Kofi Dance, Gorunyan Kasaya, Kramaya Kapela, and Sunny Yvra Wunyum. Do you have a new project out?
8: Yeah, I have a new project
7: out. Title name then?
8: Softly.
7: Softly?
8: Yeah.
7: Why name you Softly?
8: Me auntie, I'm softly.
7: Bravo, bang. Softly saying, I want auntie, yo.
8: Oh, say, oh, treat me nice. Like, if you knew, say, me bad.
7: You mean, this will be a young mama, ne auntie, that first person, then, yo. Mickey Mouse, you're sure no auntie, Moana.
8: David, I've seen you. me atikeke.
7: But what for girlfriend?
8: Yeah.
7: But if I be no one, you are new softly, I'm a one churon your mama no.
8: Oh, baby, me ma churon you baby. Like with my life, and I'm the churon you. So the kind of vibe we have here, I can do something about it. So that.
7: She at your ex and the inquiry.
8: Me ex.
7: Yeah.
8: Okay, me ex no. Me into my mind that. So shout out to Jory. Yeah, that my song, Jory.
7: And yeah, you know, she again.
8: Again. And me chia me mommy.
7: yo, yenye Mickey Max, yenye o songs, you know, your conclusion here.
8: Yeah, conclusion is a life song.
7: Okay, it's yenye conclusion, yenye the new one. So we can move on to other talents in the building time. All right. It's only label.
8: Mini label.
7: Okay, conclusion by Mickey Max, Yanko.
8: Wagwanda. You already know it's Mickey Max.
7: Talk to me, let's go.

Yeah. Nobody.

0: his privilege, cause that is sick in my brain. I carry my stuff for head. I don't know how I go explain, yeah. Somebody come explain, cause you make I de complain. I say hurry, hurry, they condemn my faith. Think it's what I'm dreaming. Oh boy, see, I could have addressed, but that's me. What I've been through, oh boy, think if it's all so good, do you think I'll be in these shoes? Today no be later. That boy where they beg you from the beaker. It be today he get the money, get the paper. Oh man, make I tell you then times how they suffer. Come on, the faker.
1: Hey, Mickey Max is in the building. Why not only more story? I was so off a baby, no.
2: Hey, you say music and I make a survive.
1: You're being innovative. Who can come for us, mama?
2: Yeah,
1: hey Mickey Mouse, that's how your home ferry be midnight format.
2: No, no, my ferry are the cacabat.
1: I did been one hand, I want now, ferry and ass. You know, guy man, 11 star fly G's in Guana, and see me in the upper so ferry. No,
2: who say in Jumu say soft, a lover.
1: Any man, yen, yes, soft, IMAX DJ and call soft. This is the brand new one, right?
2: Yeah, the brand
1: new one. On all streaming platforms.
2: Yeah.
1: You have a video for this one?
2: No, I'm not working on it.
1: Yeah, let's enjoy. Let's go.
0: Let's go. Say pa, make you connect it, you no go regret it. But damn mommy, cause I got a man, they call me allergic, cause I got

spit? 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Are you a bad bitch? Are you a catfish? Cause I don't wanna be a side chick. That's all means sir. My answer me dick. Although you woo me say sako to sa. That's all means sir. My answer me dick. Although you woo me say sako to sa. That's all means sir. My answer. Although you woo me say sako to sa. That's all means sir. My answer. Although you woo me say sako to sa. So feeling my body, give it to me plenty. No day cheat on me, now only you be my wifey. Say, drop all my money, yeah, it there for only you. I call you my sexy, then you call me Mr. Johnny. You know say I be taking over, cause I be your Mr. Lover. Lover, fly over, I go like to bend you over.

0: and I go buy for you. 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But some insa, my yes, I need it, or do you miss it, Sakotosa? But some insa, my yes, I need it, or do you miss it, Sakotosa? But some insa, my yes, or do you miss it, Sakotosa? But some insa, my yes, or do you miss it, Sakotosa? See, so feeling my body, give it to me, please.
1: Yeah, now, sorry, I said you be t-shirt down. I would too.
0: I'll be softly, you know.
1: Oh, softly,
0: yeah. Like, on relax me, body, no more.
1: Yeah, relax, I'm not hearing.
0: Let me tell you, clean my sense.
1: Yo, Mickey Max, play. I like your energy. I wish you nothing but the best. You're a work in progress. I'm hoping, sir. Obey any of us. Mickey Max.
0: Oh, Mickey Max, we're very good. The content in here very good, but very relatable.
1: Yes, we're hunting our
0: customers. Debbie. Uti any vibes now? Something relatable. Be a bit me related.
1: Okay.
0: Send your okay and okay, man, for us and more. I think it's very good. Charlie, bro, keep up.
1: Yeah. You want to announce your verse? I want Mohammed. I want this time in the building. It's NCBA. Many a while be didn't come on. You be rerun some, but get to know that Coke Boy and Sonny Kwame T. The Somanya boys are in the building. These boys, Bakuyo Dumasana Bakuyo Somanya, destination problem, trouble boys. Okay, Obeko, but what do you have to tell your fans and everybody who really support you so far?
0: Yeah, for my people, I tell you people, see, you already know the dream. You want enter there. For demi goddess, you know. Huh? You know. So I won't make you all support me. Make you build up the team, like make you do one really huge. It go happen, trust me.
1: Okay. Don't know Beyonce.
0: Okay.
1: Hey, listen up.
0: I swear.
1: Won't you be more less
0: now?
1: Yeah, baby.
0: So what's up, my Dizzy boys? What's up, Barry, Omar, Gaza, the same people, D Crime, Porsche, Starbuju, and my own, Olomi. You already know action.
1: Your own, Olomi near one.
0: Olomi near in Jumna, me, you know.
1: What is happening? Answers they grew up answer about. Thanks for coming through, Mickey Max, Charlie. God bless you. Make a do this, gentlemen. Everything cool. Come this. Mickey Max, Charlie. Everything cool.
2: By the grace of God, boy.
1: You see, reality be saying, we are my awful. I mean, when I give us a test, it's just right that I give you a chance to at least show what you goofy do. You know, because today I have a packed, you know, a wow, a cook boy, a Kwame T, and a majesty.
2: Yeah.
1: Which hood did you represent?
2: That's all.
1: Oh. That's all your hood.
2: Hood be Dodua.
1: Dodua.
2: Yeah,
1: okay, so I come give you an option.
2: Okay.
1: Would you want us to do this official? So say next week you come up, I go feel enjoy you, or make a rush you, then you go.
2: Okay, then make it done next week.
1: Would you be okay that way? So say you come on as a guest, we go get proper time. Talk to the microphone, make people you alive.
2: Yeah.
1: So say you come on as a guest, people go enjoy you to the max. Because right now, Anka 1 minute is be the whole channel. And say one penny sadia next week, no could do I'm right. Which part of Dodua do you come from?
2: Ramatown.
1: Yeah. I come to Dodua, but Ramatown, I don't know there.
2: They around. If you pass Starlight Guest House there.
1: Oh, Metro Mass area there. Yeah, I know Starlight. But were you at the Slight Tea Life concert?
2: Sure.
1: Why you know come perform?
2: No, I won't perform, but now the queue will be too much.
1: Okay, but you see me for there?
2: Yeah.
1: So, family, anytime we could link up. Okay. Why? So, let Dodua know, say, you're in the building, but unfortunately, it be next week action. So, say, I'm not going to rush you. IMAX, in request, I can't turn it down.
2: Yeah.
1: That's why you're even here in the first place.
2: Yeah.
1: So, talk to your fans, make them know, say, next week, it will be crazy.
2: So, no freestyle.
1: You want to do freestyle?
2: Yeah.
1: My minimum one beat. Let's see if you next week, my young come on the beat back.
2: Hey yo, Babylon, I know, so we dear Panaja, Jari Blazer, Kalaina.

0: Susupon, what be the meaning?
1: If they say susupon, susupon be something like someone we they think bad about you.
0: African, my patois speaker, is it correct?
2: Somebody
0: they bad mouth. Concern is susupon. Next week we go do one better. You understand? Make her no stress you. You understand? Bless you. Thanks for coming through. You go like send some shout outs, go out to some people.
1: Yeah, shout out to one of my boss, Evans. Yeah, Angel Property Ghana. And then my other brother, Wisdom Kuma.
0: I like how you did cool. You understand? Next week we'll go talk more. All right. Lessons. Thanks for coming through. Your cameraman, you know, beat them. What be your name? Yo, join me live on Facebook right about now. Like I told you, Awal Muhammad is in the building. Awal, no, and then I mean, who said talented kids now? Awal, Tibet, 17 years. Because Awal from talented kids, nothing changed. If you watch Awal in face, Awal is still looking like regular, normal boy. Awal, me, I'm crying, I'm 15 years new. Awal, Bibian, Teresa, Awal, okay,

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1: Where
0: have you been?
1: I've been around.
0: Personally, I know say you've been around, but for Obia, Oti Awa Mohammed right now. Dana Nipana missed out in the past 5-7 years. If I say 8 years ago, you can't wow Mohammed. Do you still feel say the energy, the buzz, the attention you used to carry? Do you still have it?
1: No, I wouldn't say so. I still have it because me break it for some time. I'll say me go school now.
0: Okay.
1: Me yeah, ni amani me.
0: Oh, you work for school every year?
1: Yeah, yeah.
0: Oh, really?
1: Yeah, me go school.
0: Me go school. Go school, Ben.
1: Me confront film school. The after that, no. Maybe she studio. Uh-huh. Been working, you know, in the studio dropping singles. You know, trying to catch up.
0: Awa, you make us a why you for how long?
1: I cast my young for about 15 years now.
0: Wow.
1: I'm in the industry anymore.
0: Now, wow. In front of him, there are mobile science and mass quiz now.
1: Wow.
0: Now, science and math quiz, that's a new hobby to say, oh,
1: I'm not sure, Mr.
0: Because problem of the day, I'm going to survey, and I'm going to say, wow. Now, your journey with music began when you went to Talented Kids.
1: Yeah.
0: How many years ago?
1: That's 15 years ago.
0: 15 years
1: that's
0: ago?
1: That's 2010. Yeah,
0: 2010. Wow. Who called Talented Kids now, how many years?
1: Now, I was 13.
0: Until
1: I'm 13, I make 14.
0: Into requirements now, no more pen, whom be on.
1: Oh, requirements no crowd in there from 8 to 12.
0: And I only 13 could you?
1: Yeah, but now me lucky. I suppose I was in the same range. You know, say me, yeah.
0: Now, now only Missawa Bo age now, so could you?
1: Oh, yeah, me nimpa. And me cry me GDs any now, can't hunt no man for first now, my man.
0: I'm who was out crying.
1: Yeah,
0: I'm
1: video.
0: Now, you will be at my 8 years to the 2 months. Now, through that, you know, you couldn't win.
1: No, but I was the second runner-up.
0: Obe, yeah, popular chain. With all due respect to the winners back then, I said, Obe, yeah, very known. Obe, yeah, seen all over the place. Wow, Mohammed, you can't wow Mohammed. It was that big, like a big brand. Obe, yeah, to me say, you probably didn't capitalize or take advantage of the period where you were reigning and very active.
1: Well, Obe, yeah, to me in a way.
0: Okay.
1: If I say in a way, Namisa, I was very young and I didn't really understand the music business well.
0: Okay.
1: Yeah, even the fame no crap na mention anti at that time. Yeah, you know.
0: But fame ne buy.
1: Yeah, fame ne buy. Me na me say no. I had certain chances back there that I couldn't capitalize, like you're saying.
0: Mm-hmm.
1: And it was due to me age ne certain help I mean yeah. Because I'm in TSEE.
0: Now, at that time, I only team be only management be one sign a contract. Yeah, I bet me a control.
1: At that time, no man sign a contract. And now, I was school. Now, school, so I have my time no more. And I'm in Shedda. And you're too active, sir. Me drop it, keep feeling it in the bonnet bay, and I had to go back to school.
0: Yeah.
1: Now me call you, and you may be
0: dropping your now class bang.
1: When I'm more class six.
0: What drop you on the circle there?
1: Yes,
0: I your collaboration. My brother work classes.
1: Yeah,
0: that's like one of the biggest collaborations ever. The youngest hour collaborated with circle there. I think he still hold another.
1: Yeah.
0: Nah, on the circle there, Muntem to sign because he projected you circle there. You gave you more eyeballs. The fans in your number than our fans. What happened?
1: Well, I will say, Doichi, many circle there you cool. But for some time, no connection, any better koi.
0: And no one wanted to koi, and obedience, I can't tell.
1: Well, no, meaning, I can't tell for that. And I feel, say, with time, no, unse ubiane senior, offer as him. So, according to now, because, Oguswa Oko, you know, or catch up with, or no, I know, but frame, and I, my back.
0: Okay.
1: But what I say, you know, that time now connection okay, any problem be what I say, and it was circulating in the mind of Ghanaians.
0: I don't believe that people are saying overconfidence made you say things you shouldn't have said. You have the chance to clear the air. Obio has a misconception way. I want it him forever. Yeah. To date, they probably have the perception that you're disrespectful, you're overconfident, you're Ghana, hano, you're too confident, and then
1: arrogant. Yeah,
0: it's true. Did you think say you ever said something or did something? Because Sarkodie is still with Black Nana, still with Angel Town. We still see some guys are back close. They're still more close now. They still move with Sarkodie. Are you sure? Say nothing happened, and then all of a sudden Sark goes to you like that.
1: Oh, nothing happened. Nothing happened. That be why.
0: Somebody say you grant an interview with Sami Flex, and after that be where the problem all starts. Because Oko can't be. I say Oko yeah, and Luigi because I medical under Sark Moon. I say.
1: Oh, Mambo Saturday. Mambo Saturday.
0: But they make
1: I will never. Oh, that's how good I am a godfather. I will never say anything against Sarkodie. I would never. And I mean, can't be so answered that. Anytime I'm making such comments, you know. Yeah, I mean, I may expect this one day. Maybe so I'll be back out. I'm going to be video, be back out.
0: Indicate,
1: say, see, what can't be said, but me can't be said that. What you say? That's what is circulating, say, when Sarkodie a problem, when you say, and that is the reason why, me hear them. Recently, we who say BB trend, yeah. Many Dr. Pounds may apologize.
0: Apology. That's what people are even saying. That's what people are saying.
1: You see, Doichi, sometimes me na me bano. You say sometimes we are saying kasano. Sorry, can't any pardon. The word sorry, and you'll be an enemy.
0: I can be to me see senior man.
1: Nipa ye nipa. Along the line, we need party. One way or the other, we meet here and now so can now on your way.
0: Yeah.
1: We meet my EBB. Now on your way and pose.
0: Why EBB?
1: What you are saying? Once in a while, nipa on anything. Oh, I'm sorry. And I say, oh, bro, my EBB now, my yen here, fache me. And say, she.
0: I understand.
1: You know, they spoil anything.
0: The truth is, if you.
1: You're

0: See, I've said this over and over again, but people pass comments like, we just don't want to promote the song and all that. Akanipa no man metanaha, but this is what we should know by now. And you know, yeah, video na or two na you streaming at the same time. A copyright DSP is never fun to say, yeah, copyrighted without the authors and answer the writers. How do you call it? Permit. Yeah, so be to me, I see. I'm gonna flag here my Facebook. I've said this over and over again, so please get to know that's how come I thought that you're born your ma. It's on the DSP, sir. Name mute sound on Facebook because we are streaming. So, Kwame T and Coke Boy, it's your time. So, many of you. You can make too much money if you want to make too much money. Increase your wallet. *959#. That's the secret. Oh, you're about, oh, you're bare, now you're above 18 years. It's an opportunity for you to make some cool cash. Peskaka krebi to umumu wallet. So your bayana so bad. *959# across all networks. Number be that will trim that coma. So no, this is what you have to do. 1 to 90 from Monday special, Edibesi Saturday national, and a Sunday after that you go fit cash out anytime, any day. But me part of which I finance at home. Sika di obi di bio, but okoye ni bire so sa opeso udi aeroplane. Sika wa subi timi aeshi. Di linka kranka kra di ne benz. But me a start vete. So what this cabin has said, Unsan Yang Kaya and Asen Kofubi Frefrewa, apart from number we are maybe born, forget the number BIFRO 0308-249-477. 0308-249-477. 590 mobile, and that won't because I have a phone and I would be car. Across all networks with phone and I would be car. Until that demo dump passo and you have an abaco to Nalu to kiosk one drink said they are simply minima P. Then I may yeah. The Sofujina who on Koya mean Kayas, I level with him. *959# has the solution you're looking for. So I've got Coke Boy and Kwame T. Odumase, Ana Odumse and Odumase.
1: Odumase.
0: Yes, sir. Get closer to the microphone.
1: Yes, sir.
0: I've got an amazing talent in the building. He goes by the name Coke Boy. Coke Boy is one of the big talents emerging from Eastern region. As I speak to you, Udu Eastern region, that's Obo Coke Boy. Say be a colleague or tongue cook where you to near and near Nessie cook. I find this sugar to crab on. Why cook boy though? Cooking, Anna?
1: But on cocaine, no, me patch, I say, me, I'm a.
0: We dope.
1: I'm the cocaine in the music. You understand? So I get to be addictive and I get to be what you want to listen to every time. You understand?
0: Yeah. But how long have you been doing music? Because right now, I be like, for your area, there, they be you.
1: I've been doing music since 2017.
0: But now you feel say you get the attention you need as an artist?
1: No. What star? We don't reach there yet. We won't reach the whole world.
0: But right now, for your area,
1: Yeah, for my area, I'll be Shatawale.
0: For your area?
1: I'll be Shatawale.
0: Nobody?
1: Oh, come on. Yes, I.
0: So, for your area, what name do they know you by?
1: Coke Boy. Everybody calls me Coke Boy or World Star.
0: It be true, and I say, Kasanka, Minyanka, maybe a phone line.
1: A phone line.
0: So for your area, there, no bagawaya.
1: Yes, I.
0: Have you tried doing a personal show, be a dia, after say?
1: Yeah, I've done my personal shows. I did an EP listening in 2020. No, it's 2024.
0: Mm-hmm.
1: It was big. I level 3. Everybody knows.
0: So Coke Boy, can
1: Coke
0: hold
1: boy,
0: here.
1: Coke Boy.
0: I say, Kasanka. Mama mem cook back on
1: the Yanko. Done. Me know me and you go some party B.
0: Yeah.
1: So me I see some fine girl B.
0: Okay.
1: So I won't talk to the girl.
0: You don't talk to one for me or for yourself?
1: No, I won't talk to the girl.
0: For yourself.
1: Me and you, yeah, for myself. Listen, I don't talk to the girl.
0: Yanko.
1: The way you're moving your body, oh no. From the left to the right, go slow. I'm losing my mind for you. Oh. Done.
0: Mm-hmm.
1: I want to put this in on slow mo. Baby, back for me in control.

0: Yes, sir, we have Coke Boy in the building. Adum FM 106.3. Donichi, bless up.
1: Talk to me.
0: We are side. Big ups to Dex Miles. That be my producer.
1: Okay.
0: My producer. He does great work.
1: Yeah, I like the instrumentation.
0: Listen. Don.
1: Talk to me.
0: The way you moving your body, you know. From the left to the right, go slow. I'm losing my mind for you. I'm losing my mind for you. I want to put this in no slow-mo. Very

0: Sinning in a me sofa and later in a me rover. Lips in, but we don't touch. She's screaming, boy, keep it faster. So nasty, so nasty. She calling me the almighty. No one is there. No one is there. We
1: oh. Quick boys in the building.
0: Don't you see?
1: Bad boy.
0: No one is there. No one is there. We oh.
1: Come to me, preacher.
0: Don't you see?
1: Preacher, I'm preacher.
0: Now, where we go here?
1: Yanko, yanko.
0: See, I wanna F-U-C-K. Why are you? Back shots in the room.
1: Mm.
0: Tell me, how do you do?
1: Mm.
0: How do you do? Come out, allez-vous. Come out, allez-vous. Cutting all the cruise, eh? She has a little pussy attitude.
1: Mm.
0: I will be popping your balloons. And I will be watching your tattoos. When you need me, I will be available. Me and you, we are compatible. So bend down yours for me, my boo. Wine I'm slowly and don't move. When
1: hey,
0: you need me, I will be
1: available.
0: Me and you, we are compatible. Bend down yours for me, my boo. Wine I'm slowly. See,
1: baby, see that love I get for you. No be denting. So your ex-boy, the dude. You don't know what's up on you. What pimp him? Who person made it to one? Baby, me find she would that.
0: No one is there. No one gangster.
1: This is the big tune from Boy. I tell you, say right now, the talents, I'm at the stress, say right now, so many, don't know wow, do mass, do, see, these boys, the wave, then they carry come in recent times. Yo, big shout outs going out to Sly T, another bad yes, boy sir. From that space. Big shout outs going out to my own boy, Quali Black, another yes, bad sir. Boy. And I've got another old soldier, which is a very, very bad man in the building, Kwame T, as well yes, as sir. In the building. Yo, tonight, I'm blessed to have these superstars. These guys are the future. These guys are the future of Ghana music. Yeah. And it feels good to engage them each and every time. Yeah. We will start that. Start right. Boy, and I've got another old soldier, which is a very, very bad man in the building, Kwame T, as well yes, as in the building. Yo, tonight, I'm blessed to have these superstars. These guys are the future. These guys are the future of Ghana music. Yeah. And it feels good to engage them each and every time. Yeah. We will start that. Start right. In front of me. Yo, Coke Boy, let's do your next tune. You have another Coke Boy.

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I stand tall for my people for the Gaza. Oh, I don't know. I don't go to dentos for the Quacha. Oh, fuck. But anyway, I go blow. Father, Lord, me have got to be show me. I don't go far. I stand for the door. Anyway, I go blow. Father, Lord, me have got to be show me. I don't go far. I stand for the door. Cold boy, we wanna, cold boy, we wanna pop.

0: good boy, make a blessing. Any blessing with the Adomo 106.3 for the past 30 years, multimedia has been doing it, making superstars, making people shine. Any blessing with the here, take some
1: emails. Amen.
0: It be your season, it be your time. This seat, if you sit on where you go, blessings follow you all be that. Personally, I go enter your job. I go enter your job. I'll see what I can do to support you as a talent. You deserve it. I like your confidence. I like your energy. Your talent is evident.
2: Yes, sir.
0: I like that about you. So, man, I am coming to town. Yes, tell level 3, whoever, let them know.
2: Do the correction.
1: Odumase. Yes, sir.
0: Okay, so yes, Odumase, you don't.
1: Yeah, but shouts to everybody where you be Krobo.
0: Yes, where they support
1: we
0: you.
1: Are Krobo, yeah. Bro. Yes,
0: so
1: sir.
0: So, big shouts to them all the time.
1: Krobo.
0: But where you, the town you did,
1: I did Odumase.
0: Let them know that they come town.
1: Yes, sir.
0: I go reach there.
1: Yes, sir.
0: Before do one big.
1: Big.
0: Make eyeballs see what you are capable.
1: Big.
0: Tell somebody who way you tell say we they come down. Tell somebody.
1: Hey, I want tell A59 okay. Montana.
0: Okay.
1: Say we they come live.
0: No louder. Big shout outs going out to 1059 Montana. Thanks for holding this superstar down. This man is a work in progress. The yes, world will witness what he's capable
1: Amen.
0: Of. Soon time.
1: Amen.
0: Thanks for coming through, Cookboy. Yes, send some shout outs before we go.
1: Shouts to Mr. Agri, Mr. Black, Studio 878.
0: Okay.
1: Shouts to everybody where they support me. Shouts to my fans. Shouts to Gustavo. Shouts to Java Studios. Shouts to everybody where they hold me down, Charlie.
0: Like
1: I've got a whole lot of people holding me down. Yes. Phillips IT, shouts. Charlie, you know something, Edon? I get someone be way I do with Okleme Cooks. It be sweet, wow. Forget the song, make a freestyle.
0: No, if you do so, problem go come.
1: Hey.
0: Time me that.
1: Okleme Cooks.
0: What's the title of the song?
1: Kane.
0: Kane.
1: Yes.
0: We go enter. Me, having listened to you, just two songs be enough energy for me.
1: Real.
0: Your man, he, I punish him small. Can't say my yo, come this way, come this way. You have a brand new song out, and then I'm a person here and rap it. Me and Monk come on, and then you send your message out there to the people. Yo, Charlie, I like
1: I have
0: this.
1: Another
0: Cook Boy.
1: I have another Cook Boy.
0: Yo, Charlie, I like
1: I have
0: this.
1: Another.

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I stand tall for my people for the Gaza. Oh, no, no. I don't know. I don't go to Tentos for the Quacha. Eh, oh, pop, pop, pop, pop, pop, pop, pop, pop. But anyway, I go blow. Father, Lord, me up there to me show me. I don't go far, I study for the dough. Anyway, I go blow. Father, Lord, me up there to me show me. I don't go far, I study for the dough. Oh boy, we wanna, cool boy, we wanna pop.

0: anyway, anyway, anyhow, I go blow. 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I don't go far, I steady for the dough. Anyway, anyway, anyway, anyhow, I go blow.
1: Any blessing we did at Dome 106.3 for the past 30 years, multimedia has been doing it, making superstars, making people shine. Any blessing we did here, take some
2: amen.
1: Out.
2: Amen.
1: It be your season, it be your time. This seat, if you sit on where you go, blessings follow you all behind. Personally, I go enter your job. I'll see what I can do to support you as a talent. You deserve it. I like your confidence. I like your energy. Your talent is evident.
2: Yes, sir.
1: I like that about you. So, Manya, I am coming to town.
2: Yes,
1: tell level 3, whoever, let them know.
3: Do the correction.
2: You see, Odumase.
1: Odumase.
2: Yes, sir.
1: Okay, so
2: yes,
1: Odumase, you do.
2: Yeah, but shouts to everybody where you be Krobo.
1: Yes, where they support
2: we
1: you.
2: Are Krobos, yeah. Bro. Yes,
1: so
2: sir.
1: So, big shouts to them all the time.
2: Krobo.
1: But where you, the town you did,
2: I did Odumase.
1: Let them know that I did come town.
2: Yes, sir.
1: I go reach there.
2: Yes, sir.
1: Before do one big.
2: Big.
1: Make eyeballs see what you are capable of.
2: Big.
1: Tell somebody who way you did tell, say, we did come town. Tell somebody.
2: Hey, I want tell A59
1: okay.
2: Montana.
1: Okay.
2: Say we they come live.
1: No louder. Big shout outs going out to 1059 Montana. Thanks for holding this superstar down. This man is a work in progress. The
2: yes,
1: world
2: sir.
1: Will witness what he's capable
2: amen.
1: Of soon time.
2: Amen.
1: Thanks for coming through, Cookboy.
2: Yes,
1: send some shout outs before we go.
2: Shouts to Mr. Agri, Mr. Black, Studio 878.
1: Okay.
2: Shouts to everybody where they support me. Shouts to my fans. Shouts to Gustavo. Shouts to Java Studios. Shouts to everybody where they hold me down, Charlie.
1: Like
2: I've got a whole lot of people holding me down.
1: Yes.
2: Phillips IT, shouts, Charlie. You know something, Edon? I get someone be way I do with Okleme Cooks. It be sweet, wow. Forget the song, make a freestyle.
1: No, if you do so, problem go come.
2: Hey.
1: Time me that.
2: Okleme Cooks.
1: What's the title of the song?
2: Kane.
1: Kane?
2: Yes.
1: We go enter. Me, having listened to you, just two songs be enough energy for me.
2: Real.
1: Your man, he, I punish him tomorrow. Can't say that way. Yo, come this way. You have a brand new song out, and then I'm a person here and rap it. Me and Monk come on, and then you send your message out there to the people. You, Kwame T, you know, be today, Kwame T. You've been doing this all this while, and the world knows what you are capable of. You've been doing this all this while, and the world knows what you are capable of.
3: I ran for talk here.
1: Talk to
3: me, styling. Okay, Iji, listen this one.
1: Yeah,
3: now, when I say Kwame, then you will say T. Again, Kwame.
1: T.
3: Kwame.
1: T.
3: When I say Kwame, now you will say T. Again, Kwame.
1: T.
3: Kwame.
1: T.
3: Now, when I say T, you will say Kwame. Again, T.
1: Kwame.
3: T.
1: Kwame.
3: When I say T, now Iji say Kwame. Again, Kwame. Yeah. Again, kaki rap or le wo. Here, wale wama pene mango. 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
1: dangbe rapping thing no we say Kwame T they give you 100% dangbe you go enjoy the different
3: yeah, yeah, yeah,
1: the palance
3: yeah, yeah, yeah,
1: the command
3: yeah, yeah, yeah, yeah,
1: on the
3: yeah,
1: palance
3: yeah, yeah,
1: and the talents
3: yeah,
1: yo
3: Yeah.
1: Drop, yo, no pressure.
3: Yeah, no pressure.
1: Auntie,
3: yeah.
1: This will be how I won't have my interview with you.
3: Yeah, I understand.
1: At your
3: understand.
1: Level, I want to have a full Kwame T, a full version.
3: We go
1: five instrumentals, then we move to your song.
3: We go do one.
1: Because you're a graduate of this noble institution, Kasahara level.
3: I understand, bro. We go do am.
1: If you go do am, say I dey rush you.
3: I understand. Me myself.
1: So, when we sometimes go do am, tell the public when we go do am. Cause they won't enjoy you too.
3: Yeah.
1: I understand the fact that you had challenges on your way before getting here.
3: Yeah, we still had to let them
1: enjoy you. Yeah, when we go do am.
3: We go make them go no. We go make them go no.
1: Yo, let's go, do no pressure.
3: Yeah, let's do no pressure.
1: Yo, let's go. No pressure.
3: Yeah, that's my new one.
1: That year and I'm that year. So I did cross a higher level with so many talents. But in the meantime, I've got Kwame T, a superstar. You show them back. Make sure so you go join his journey right away.
3: Yes,
1: this guy has a bright future.
3: Yes, sir.
1: See, and yes, I'll be to you about 10,000, 5,000. Cook boy as well, so the building. Edward Robert Tete, Java Films or Java Photo?
2: Java Studios.
1: Java Studios in the building.
3: Yeah, shout out to Achimusa.
1: Sharp. The IMAX DJ right behind me. Big shout out going out to Papa Bill's Triple the Action. As I move, get to know that Odo Ahomaso, they ride. They ride in the corner. But Mamin Kai was saying the Kasahari Senior High School edition is about to take place. Kasahari Senior High School edition. Oh my days, this one is going to be crazy.
3: It's a good initiative. So we go run them.
1: So many senior high schools, and in the meantime, the entries, the schools, and the students that are reaching out already. If you have talents on your campus, a dancehall artist, a singer, or a rapper, particularly the rappers, get to know that we are coming to your school in collaboration with your various entertainments, one or two. We are coming to make Sahara bigger. Biggest. These guys, I've heard some senior high school talents, and they are out of this world. It's a queen as no Shia Cracker, no Shia Armed Forces, no Shia Was, no Shia Laboni, no Shia Charlie Bay crazy. Na Ganata Force, a bus outside Nedia, Mama Kanyina, Montenda. So the Kasahari Senior High School edition this year, we put the various dates, IBVS, Timu schools for the auditions out. So be on standby. Edward Robert Tete, please put this one on for me. Big shout outs going out to SK Worldwide, Super Talent, Space V and Prince K, Mr. John Clifford, Joseph Levine, Squat, to all the big boys inside Colorado today. They went out to the street to feed the kids. Them go feed so many kids on the streets of Colorado inside Abruzzo, man. On it, that one, no, they concern me. Don't worry, that one, they mean that people. So, big shout out going out to all of them for making that one happen, feeding the kids and giving back to community. Space Levine has a brand new album out, title of the album. It's Enigma. Go on all streaming platforms and go check it out. 14 song album. Enigma. Crazy collaborations on there. The name is Don Ishi, son of Togbuje Tekleshi the Third.
3: Yes, sir.
1: KTK, Dadia Nam Dadia. So I leave you with no pressure from Kwame T. Let's do it back to back. The IMAX DJ dropping Legos.

0: In terms of women, no, there are a lot. Guys, maybe who say lady be Edwin Huan. They are no musro.
1: Okay.
0: And guys, be only now pass sorry, be na lady is in the car, say you know. If you're not ladies and young running about, don't say busy boy. You talk as you go be bring. But sorry, now they are oriented, they are waiting for what's going to come. Now, guys, this room. But I want to assure the guys, say, lady open the piano, when your lady be a young class, just go for it. Because
1: okay, maybe some Oma class variation. No.
0: Yeah.
1: Say, class better.
0: Okay. Into ladies, leave your heart. Oh no, simple old school. Or here now they can crank a crown the side. Obin so ha. Or when it's a human or sacco school. Then Obin so a co school na remember so anima. You know that class is there. And the audio. Obeso ye normal trader. It's no cover. Yeah, we between all these people no. Yeah, we be on but more than I find out for first. Na find out for first. Man Rashena, 3 days here, my major number, 4th day MP, NSA. You know, in as I said, the women no, they take time to accept and to process things. Now yeah, dear, a honour just na and then my joint number china break even yeah, bring the away, no those mammy, or china be yes, no pressure. Book or kakra. Now, Yami or Dumstone, your lady be our corporate class, and I say, I want to be our bar, a sorry, or drive, or you wait. Means, behind all Sanimani, Nano, there is some singleness and loneliness somewhere that you must give. It's a Pomodiana fan, don't get intimidated. And the guys who think that Okofale be our far advanced than you, no, Umbo, no, please, this is not true. Anytime you are with a lady, no, Pomodias will be piano man, encourage her. Friendship mood, dating mood, D&D, encourage her. Because when your lady are open in Nimpana, the strength and the progress of the lady will determine how your children will be. Because most of the time, it is the women who will be with the children.
1: That's right.
0: In Tibomodia, say, lady, need be via piano, encouraging her. As I said, the more the cut up, no. Nana catch your cost room, no. Then the business, there's a market, no. The business, the mood, no, or gym or shop, so you won't so home at all. Into guys now, your person lady or your down. They be a woman in Chavez Remia, they are best Remia, they are not a chance of what they are not a Remo. I have a note on chain. They into me, they are Yamidi by my idea, you know, they are encouraging, no call for it. They are in and you grow together.
2: And so, Mami, yeah, me, Nani say, most of the guys, yes, ya, Oba, that's a Uja Obano. You never love the job. You rather like a person. So you become friends first, and you know each other before you enter into the love relationship. But sometimes we enter into the love by approaching the girl by saying, I love you. Maybe you don't love the person, something that you'll be doing later on, you won't like it. And that may bring misunderstanding. But when you are friends before you become lover, you know how this girl, when I was friends before, you go out with people. He does this, he does that. Okay, I'm okay with it. Let me be a partner. And so you know the kind of person you are living with as a partner. So you won't get scared of that we are talking about now. So the little advice I have for the guys is if you take time when they meet the girls, they study them before making the word love to them. And that can help us. So thank you.
1: 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minutes 360 and check na Facebook sweetie na
2: ezie
1: e design kasa gu mic ni mu mami
2: adum arakwa
1: so no so ti adum onzo
2: I tell you
1: to bow away in
2: your
1: yes.
2: More than blessed
1: you are in the spirit
2: I'm more than blessed
1: you are in the spirit na and I would say nene no say I'm more than blessed just say brooch you are telling say ishirana ebuso
2: sir
1: yes ishirana ebuso and I'm a kind of say momini abema Alexander Akba
0: Akaba.
1: Yeah. Alexander Akaba. Me kunda Alexander.
0: Wow.
1: Alexander Akaba. Okay. So, atsenase na ene me mpamfa me nyo mu bedi juma no. Ena madom edi atire wono. Na mo abinyi. She. my God. All right, and here part two of your discussion, your topic here on Wednesday. No, the I have only a tier for request. I will give it to them because Omunti and a year tier. And until you say, Omo request, and there will be say, Bella, come on, I may munya part two of it, and until then, the Abremo, and then a year she is the red flags and green flags in relationship. The part two, and then yeah, discuss Wednesday, you know, yeah, the part one, and then memoranda, yeah, yeah, part two of that same topic. This ain't no man pound for my crowd, oh dear, let me move it too far. But before then, no, but if I can see a pound, come Aixa family, the independent lady, Aixa family, bitch, yo, baby, be around our part, TikTok, now do you mind? I mean, sure, now on your work, see a pie, if you say, I mean, sure, so maybe you could you. Any messages? Yet, see you, Bella. Baby, be around where you do it. Grace, on us, GH Ghana, no one, I mean, Shura Munina, Bramuti, young Connaboko. Ladies first, I mean, for Emma and Sham Commoners. Not a ten.
3: Yeah, Ojoban,
1: no, ne, wawa, wega. And I'm patrol below, way in a cry, mammy cry. Alexander, Bibi Aya Boko.
4: Nami Adam Boko.
1: Bibi Aya fine. Boko fine. And here topic here, here in Koma here, Babi Dino. Yeah. Here between the red flags and the green flags in relationship.
4: Okay.
1: And on Koma here, Babi Dino.
4: All right.
1: Now, why are crowd doing my mimi's house? What are some of the red flags, sir? You And now I say, yeah, behavior and a cost of that, yeah, the bubu and yegus because ye be a kumeti too much. Yeah. And what are some of the red flags, sir? A yana a done with the trail, a very old relationship.
4: Okay, Mr. Meda was not my day phone, so I say.
1: All right, but Doctor Saguma, I can mommy.
4: Okay, yeah. And see, red flag, don't they be brain?
1: Okay,
4: yes, you ever come on someday and they fear, but we'll just look at one or two things.
1: What's okay.
4: Relationship and Casano?
1: Mm-hmm.
4: A idea like. Say you pay attention to it and kai to be a mini heaven.
1: Wow, so you pay attention very well.
4: To be a mini heaven to us.
1: I have with them person me could be.
4: It's I think say me the back be the kind.
1: Mm-hmm.
4: Disrespect.
1: Disrespect.
4: Yes, it is a your friend said then only obana mana be manam.
1: Mm-hmm.
4: Now say be mano umbu ube obano.
1: Mm-hmm.
4: And now obano umbu ube mano.
1: Mm-hmm.
4: And only a one.
1: Okay.
4: Two. Only Nama, Obi on Nambia, no respect to my partner, get my wadamfo, get my family members. If you a bit my old men, you'll be on Namwa, a be on a Mako Kroom and a Mako program, but if by mistake, Obi and Shadan when the Beno has started Yao,
1: a dinner
4: term, a cancel, all sort of things. You the man and you the lady, no? I say, this one, I say,
1: put a red flag,
4: red flag, a song for two baby. I won't share the way forward.
1: How see, now we have pen, there's a was so per red pen,
4: exactly.
1: Oh, the mic, like a red ones, no?
4: Yes,
1: all right,
4: very, very important. Internet. The best one may come out from here, poor communication.
1: Mm-hmm.
4: You know, communication is very important. Oh, a relationship.
1: Mm-hmm.
4: Now, Obi Obeka say me do. Obi Obeka say me do. Me person me no na ntina say onye ready so no beti me din come on. Na just say nye relationship no person no wedding. Eh, your partners be one. When you mean say oh no BBC oh relationship man
1: who
4: be saying as one say oh me okay BBI okay so what me who say what me show me appearance
1: me yeah what me say BBI ko ye yeah
4: but on person be kasa aha dey ko ba sana e dey a whole lot of who don't am now drink you know me say ah na dey no my see and when yama and also here one of the red flags
1: so in relationship we should open up
4: exactly
1: and communicate
4: exactly
1: Bibi na aye wa kama udofu muse
4: ni
1: awu kumuni.
4: Sabe pepe. Okay. And now one thing is under communication.
1: Mm-hmm.
4: The most dangerous thing in relationship is silence.
1: Silence.
4: Yes. Se oba na bema oni ni nam on kasabebre. Bibi si o peso yemu ye ninguso.
1: Mm.
4: Aye very dangerous than se ucho atro.
1: Ah, as a messiah,
4: yes,
1: you didn't forget.
4: Yes,
1: but you know very well, sir. Dennis, you're serious.
4: Yentras, yes, sir. Kungwani and Kasa.
1: Okay,
4: why should crowd or no crowd because you're talkative?
1: Mm-hmm.
4: Relationship at Ben Man or Barbara catches your talkative woman. That's a question mark.
1: Okay,
4: because even boxing, one mobile boxing in Pon,
1: mm-hmm,
4: or mobile bone will cry, but do be nice, maybe heated way bar. refini ban finfin.
1: Yeah.
4: Ma ostopo, ma mu discuss ya ba. It is much more than something that is for life.
1: For life.
4: Bibi sia, I say it na say, me it me e kan wasem. So poor communication there. So who wa, I say
1: Udi mujuma. A red flag.
4: Yes.
1: Mweni nguzo.
4: A very big red flag. Very big. Even kwa nyangu pongkone nemba. Communication between God and his creature. His creation. Very, very important. Nyangu pongpese ye ni nindi nkomo. How much more than?
1: You want
4: very, very important. Koso. Ena, the next one make a wansam ye, control or possessiveness. Bema gu wa, a person take control, the auditating man partner.
1: Auditating man?
4: Yes.
1: Say any partner and auditate ya, say nke nyefi anay?
4: Nyangu pongkwa oboye kwa wame in freedom.
1: Okay.
4: So ati ya say, nyami oboye nwame

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1: yeah, for how long
0: so what you say nti no obi o pe shout na kakra o mebo aso
1: Obi
0: make it that kind of comment. Let us all obebo that. Practice makes perfect.
1: Okay.
0: Once I don't know what you baby now. So what you say? It is a matter of mebo aso mo. Let's say attempt to kill.
1: Baby Ameka, baby Ameka.
0: Yeah.
1: Me mo unti na ufo se mean to me. Nanti one day.
0: One day.
1: Obebo.
0: One day. No bonzo so pe that these people. Obi a we create a new team.
1: Yeah.
0: Obe ma the action ability.
1: Yeah.
0: One day now far.
1: All right.
0: Yeah. The violence is very, very important. And yeah, for example, so when if you use a war cower and the violence or war cower, Minjin is a little baby or one who could general or one account, Minjin is a person who could job. Yes, now then would be a sure sign of a bull. Them are in them,
1: okay,
0: bound in them, but sell television because of maybe our year one thing was it. Well, best sell trouble. A buffoon thing or the baby a bony on my way. Now that should tell you say in future something is coming.
1: Yeah.
0: Because we walk out, who could jump bomb and one cow.
1: That's how one of our crime.
0: You don't need to go there again. No. Into why are you still with that woman? Why are you still with that guy? Africa, and as a Ghana,
1: And I will say Davida.
0: Who say? Before I be she will be no. From name of France. And that's how the kune didn't want you on a baby son.
1: Okay.
0: We are all grown. So that will be in Chakolanya. Into she will be. And many me are with this kind of age. I mean to say age may say. And yet easy to change somebody.
1: Okay.
0: So what you say? But the only thing I ask our ocean say, Obia won answer no. Nemo, Obia why he ready to work on his or weaknesses. And only had the neko. When we saw Kakra on China or Tatium, on when we identify that this is a red flag with him. But why raise or work on it? That one is different.
1: Okay. You will be sir.
0: You will be what
1: you said is seen to me.
0: Yes.
1: So person better.
0: Yes.
1: No one is seen to me.
0: Sape Pepe. I have a friend, a lady. Very nice or very good. That's why Kuma. Na Kuma ne Kuma basisi ya beye niye. But on what identify?
1: Okay.
0: It's in Berman that's on it. Finding a way to help it, the girl to bring it back. I know they wait my manager, but Obia or no. Like I say, Oyeni stubborn. You violent,
1: proud.
0: Yes, stubborn, proud. Yes. Oh, you're violent. Oh, akuma. That's why you're not ready to humble yourself. Say, yeah, bebo. So we relationship with them could be here.
2: See, and any violence, no.
1: Okay. And see, Alexander, my main far, who wants me to miss what?
2: Okay.
1: And he said, oh, yeah, what are you bearing me? Who could she have a bar in relationship, more relationship?
2: Yeah.
1: Now, I said, one way, yin, kind of red flag.
0: Maybe.
1: And on your red flag?
0: Yes, because, Nipedriana and Casadi. Your nature, natural things about us, and the way even BF, you know, so sometimes it's almost see, you know, and we can't hold it against people. And there's a remedy to those kind of issues.
1: Okay,
0: and to me, who do not think now, will be sent to one, you know, and I say, baby, nobody, no baby, a beer,
1: attachment,
0: you know, baby, because anything, no. When it happened that way now, and they say, we have issues. Obu on a moki, but the brain sub sabi. The real adrenal, maybe in koi. But it's a hunting, hopefully, so you're okay. It is Obu, a ganasa born on a lot of remedy. Doctors are there. Necessarily, wait a minute. Obu to say, it is Obia only may be a near. Or born, it's not a red flag.
1: It's not a red flag.
0: Today is not a red flag.
1: First, what is about baby and page?

0: Jenny, the Copedian and Pack. As again, Opedian and Pack. Now, Ben Juan Cran, I'm a finny hey, red flag.
1: For example, Nathan Mikasans, they say your catering services will be your vocational schools.
0: Yes, he can so.
1: I am mommy. I am them outdoor. Now, who needs old don't know
0: about we? You're an empana.
1: Okay, umpana said, no, I quarrel. Who's about we bow? You're my mom, boy. Be in any fort, if you are in any fort. If you feel minimal by beer. If you ever could pay, you know, bit my cabbage stew and your mopasa.
0: And as I was calling him, cabbage to cranny and dinner.
1: Now make some cover, cabbage to no crano or the opoku, and I say
0: tuna,
1: no, only the difference between your antini woman and
0: in your antini to real one found a bonnet.
1: I'm telling you. So what I say, we say, but the lady is good, or ambitious, or wow, or poverty, or no kasa, nicely, effective communication, or boo. Oh, because of what we done because of the media. You find a way to help the lady. It's a new red flag. Thank you.
0: My name is Naso Emra Adam 106.3 FM. It's all for the trouble. Well, sure, I said, boy, and your red flag. And money big car, or move to make cows here. But the man named Miss Molewashi, a dry she do future. Based on that, you know, we'll jab when it happens. And when she. Oh, me man, my father say me man blow jaw, but me the tiko will be a hammy. Oba person will lick him, but the tiko will be a problem, man. No, you better mo chiti kaka no akofu num chebi wa baby. No, who level no ba? Masa, a red flag man, I no say a red flag na. Na sweetie,
2: obi abo.
0: Ah, forget obi abo. Adi adia.
2: I don't know the mechanic say a red flag for me or any red flag. I don't know because ebia akokona me pa won fama me ntime ninji ebia will consider it as a red flag, but yewo red flag sir who the way ni who is real, you see it coming sir de ni ni but now do ti ko she. What are some of the red flags?
3: Yo, me da sapa. I'm sure.
2: Okay.
3: Be my dear, udoro no no so do wa. Munye na munam natural. Subai bia ewo ni mu no. The moment I'm date no be sa subai need. I'm a wo. Ebi ti se oni be ma wo. Me kai me former guy bi. Nini tina ebe se 6 months. Me picking a cord da.
2: So
3: me. Me nyak. Call no ni me pre phone o
0: ah o tese won pick e
3: ni
0: call we na ni personal call na won pick e okay
3: me pick e ni call da so me nya call a eh otumi ni me pre phone mi se aden
0: ah wa wo phone
3: I tell you me dream wa me ntia se na de me call ni che no bi ni boss be friend so me friend ko baby no ja ni fo ni we fi ni phone o call e but the phone ni belly. Their system is come and pick it up. Or come by. Let me see, hey, I dey one pan and a real full phone. See, my boss feel me pressure. Or she phone, let me see, go for a phone. So pick it, me see, man pick it. dani enumre na me da ho me nya ko eh Mrs. Takitu owo legon free me be hwe ni mi prefer na me say ah adan awo yesa nti oye good pa but nyame sani suban red flag kra esa say me nti ase later no no
2: more yes, or trust issues or trust issues. Okay.
3: Later, no. Onu mum na mechiri ni so ochiti.
2: Onu mum. Sino afu se wuzu yes abi.
3: Na mesia na chese juma odi nuni sina adiye ni se mesu yes anti na minya kola. Onu mum na mechiri no fisika. Ena eja mangasa mi pay mi baby fine. Nti wesu a very red flag se. Only bear my war, no trust too. Just a debia, eh, just a more on your freedom. Phone belly call to me, baby, or bag, no way you phone. Phone, you say, no, Thomas. When in a red flag. And I bear my just a baby, or be could be a no money tow.
2: Hey, hey, but there's some more tracking. See a tracking. See, man, I'm on the location. But now my mama pocket to abba.
3: If you ever could be a no monitor, if you ever could be a madame for business, a guy, what kind of guy saw a quiet dory abba? Or what dory nasi?
2: Guy in abba.
3: Obefia dory nasi, be a man in my chin, and the air was the A. Now we see table, now we saw a front as the A. No, be a woman, dear, will feel. 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
2: ok so ya red flag
3: red flag ina bema bisu wano mwaswa oni mempa uchoka and only idea a cool spirit
2: me pouch was sorry
3: me me dia we me ni dimpa but we me be bi at the moment o can sorry na me ho
2: I was so hurt ni na so
3: na me ho but be me bi we no ma onni me sorry ka hey why ya idea enye no
2: but say wa utwa ho be ka sorry
3: why ya idea enye nche say on feel kra osa pe oni wa ye bibi no as an abefa kwa mi say oh last 3 weeks there me here o me tumu say wo mu pa o dey anya shame I forget why fa che me let us obe pe wa be catch we say brafio but as somebody see here no instead of own side na why na hurt we be catch on onka e be a 2 weeks time no of felice wo pe say umbani
2: umbani
3: ye bibi a na wa she that
2: bibi be
3: o pe so ndu tonga ya no pe so
2: o be tu
3: no acha da ka oh I don't know say won frame me o di esi en ti na won frame no forget bi bia na o ka say o sa si yo wa yi mi si mi o fi ma da o o ma mi hu we ni me ya sa di any die
2: format na omo format na na wo bie bie su yo
1: be man ka say pesa
2: mo pesa wa admit e di na ma na ye modin say mo be ka sorry di en ti na ye modin e bi no mu
1: yes who say sorry no one who say African can say yeah it's not a thing so I had the word sorry no yeah Western
2: because Emma is the head
1: Africa that is the problem and Emma has had control dictating for women and I have problem because Africa you decided no you were your henna we leader no yeah affinity into no one is a commander no certain na be high you just never because sorry
2: okay
1: so what you say but now nyamia domesa na addition is a programmer we yeah no nyamia into I think say some of the member no pick it from the mistakes are yeah because obema obe say relationship and last long and I say wa warrior enter you should even say more sorry than even your wife
2: Berman, I was so
1: I'm telling you so that it will bring peace that's what I've learned so okay. Far in life just say so and I'll can sorry and fashion if you so what you say
2: all right but I'm saying unkoma you betrayed and nadi
1: yes
2: what's it sorry can you on Monday and I'm a power to also sign you on Monday but I'll be detour a pato
3: she ano trena o pa be di ni kwa me pa ucho, but I say obeka say
2: I soft.
3: Anu 1 week ni mi nse unka. Yes, ye na ubu fu ye na. Odi anya she forget. Nete so ni mse wa ye ubi bi wa so unka so ronka. Ano so yi neni. But opa opa ucho ne di ni di obekro kro.
2: Wait, kasa we ya walking. Still na on patch up.
3: On patch up.
2: Na unso we di ni.
3: Obeka say forget.
2: Hmm.
3: Oba bia oni be ma wo ho na oyes sa red flag. Sa be ma no me catch re wo. 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Obetimi aje oboni esin sa. 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I say un value no. Dabi. Wo be nyam po say oni oba wo ho. Na wa friend sweetheart the pouch. Ni me mpese mi njum kakra wai. 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
3: Sorry.
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3: O se ma kan ni te se o pa che se se wo na wo kan dia onu di onim
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3: be ma to me try na girlfriend and sumo na dan fufu eni
2: wow
3: no wa fans ani we shiegu. Girl, no, so I want to dance for free. No, we're too nice. Papa, no,
2: we're more goody penny. We must go bedroom.
3: Odomo 1 week, no, we're samba.
2: That money, domo 1 week.
3: No, we're samba. See, don't maybe two. No, we're down for four. Now, me say me person. No, mobile nothing. I still no more nothing. Now, me boy was some. Now, me she is only going. No, and you want see 1 week. No, we free me. Now, by any case. I don't know what to say. Hey, I say I'm not going to be a my catch was my person. Me also only was down for 14 and Nancy. You know, still running on my Nancy. Me be here was only to be frame.
2: Now me bow na. Now I say so one now for I was a partner to me accept on my na. If there are no particular one be a na group be a woman. Was it a big affair training probably? If you are not instinct to train, he said no. Maybe you want in a wrong place. Now we catch the one kind of one in the same.
3: Oh, says an American. Maybe I make us say, or do you are dear a day? Relationship, no, a ya chronic as I do.
2: Okay.
3: You won't go for be brave or my real relationship. Omo subain bi omo ni mi sai says ha subain e be home
2: okay
3: omo fi says ha subain e ye normal but e san se o shi ani partner o don onu su don inti kasade akrokro e wa se se fi sati bi ani
2: okay
3: we are sim no one is perfect
2: sure
3: yakopon class o tri ni ni ba kokre ni asasi we so no one is perfect. Yenina, we are coming from somewhere. As no busia of room, and as no busia missing me from. It's in a yen, I be she said, they are do, a better do your home, nay a treacher, and one dear, not yet say, yea, boa boy, and sana, malicious bed. It's a girlfriend was to baby man, now about a person warring. No, was to be more missing me, and in a castle or dock answer. Hey, babe. Someone said, "Why don't you follow your new man, Nami?"
2: Okay.
3: My mom pay bribe people. Most of them are new juma. And then no money, I'm party as. And no money, I'm club as. And no money, I'm even person don't have a bomb. True from. What say, oh dear, we are different person altogether.
2: Okay.
3: Only some kofu we na my respect too. And yes, I'm sure we are born some for, but some no money, no. Only your money, my aim wow. Babe, person I'm Bob Brown call you name. Person I'm do do your home. Just say. The real bit to me in the pana casano. When the casserie cry, no one finna no baku, and I want finna for no baku. We are special to women from home bomb. Just say, cas relationship, dear Casado.
2: Wow.
3: Who best is sunny pana completely? How no crampo?
2: Oh, who say was the son?
3: Who say was the son? But no money warning, no debate, boon. But catch your saying,
2: Sagano.
3: Shay. me pass me so any girls when nam ina say na say na hey
2: in na red flag
3: we yes sir wo oba ni sunsun kra red flag she na just say say be ma we nu oni wo tena o person o che we say oh yeah, Mr. Right. We are back kind of fine now. On unpo, no far crop crop on can we? Hey, hey, hey, hey. Now, man, on so nyami boy.
2: Because I'm my mommy, I'm my uncle. So now see, you could you my mommy, come man, I'm better too. My bad, I'm better too. Wa,
3: my mommy yari. 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
2: Okay,
3: you ma, over by the show, why? Okay, so you can't wait your confirmation. Now, why the woman nice way, me say relationship, no? Minia, a
2: yardinian, answer.
3: Near crow, crow. Sembe man, you know, name bang, you know, your son mentality. Uncle Ghana, ha? Be as soon as Junanka, me indeed, people say, you call. Sir, baby, I'm divorce. Now, I'm not divorce, but I'm relationship, no, a ya clock, as a day understanding. And you mean a mere boss, and you mean a mere
2: man in the military field, if you are.
3: Ah,
2: attention.
3: I don't do.
2: Attention. I don't mind 6.3 FM, or don't must was so good. So I would say, me, I mean, did you medium chia, me, me, di, and the bella, the all rounder. And I have part two of red flags and green flags, what relationship move. Near yen in the end, you won't win a near gusso. I won't come up in a yedi. Alexander, you didn't come on, be brave, yen shem fire. You want relationship Libya. Yeah, my granny attack our worrisome.
1: Yeah.
2: Na babe, Dabeni, a bit worry. Na babe. But Bemma, not to say, you come up behind your future, and come on. A red flag, Anna. Ni komo bi anya fita nko onye sika o si wo nwei weekend we weekend we babe and the weekend we must spread you weekend we be here and there
3: tufu
2: yes you said chilling una uko kasa babe na sisi ka we je nka eyi ya se pria tom plot bi wa anka uma ye fa we nko to ase na so o ye mi meto fie mi de mi mpe afi na uko to plot ni mi mesi fie mi yo bi si ni fie ya na me kwa koto like ni komo ni na eno ye red flags ana.
1: Yeah, a very big red flag because relationship to say who to coin, who no been a to coin. So to me, any clear money pakun baby amoko.
2: Yes,
1: very very important. Say when one money pakun baby amoko no di wait here. Now purchase any pakun same same oni mnyansa. And now oyo oba na se uti and a beman out here na se oba na ni na na beman na ni na mno. Baby, I don't know. It's better you drop it now because you waste your time. I'm telling you, I said so nini. Toko pima. Si na na kono asanet.
2: Asanet.
1: Another like that. No, we don't move like that.
2: Okay.
1: So what you say? Na bema unu ebu also beginning, you know. Uti ma. Baby, I'm passing moko.
2: Okay.
1: But on the way, nunse debi. Niyo kain.
2: Waira kwain.
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1: For example. So ni ne start a relationship. 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
1: 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Bema ibu waska be sinu botu manani refi ni okai.
2: Okay.
1: And no, you're very dangerous.
2: Okay.
1: Waka obe kacho nicely. 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
2: Kwa nse ina, no me biyama.
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1: Hey, maybe a red flag, man.
0: A red flag, man. I like a red flag, man.
2: 50-50.
0: How do you know your bar? Now for Mamma Baby.
2: Yes.
0: Oh, no, be a woman. Hello, dear.
2: Yeah.
0: Hi, sweetie.
1: Oh, hi, again. I'm going to phone you.
0: Hi.
1: I say, ma'am, I'm my
2: dumb. Yeah, we say sometimes, and now we kind of pity him of us. Mistakes be brave, yeah, you name say. You can be brave, you tonight, Yaban. Yeah, you mistake be brave, near their co relationship.
0: Okay.
2: Yes, because first, yes, chance, you know, any boys, none antisa, and now, yes, chance, any girls, none antisa,
0: you
2: know, dear, I go bonny. Oh, my bonny will cry out to me to turn up. What you mean, sonata, so you need to look for cry, so on your shoe.
0: Yeah,
2: it is our lifestyle, and I can't hope.
0: Okay.
2: Into be share or the real lady on the date here. Untimi this will be jazz, I don't know. I used to buy eyes a crown con. Chronic will be a one. And you know, sometimes say you're a bit more out casacho. Now, old one for counseling unit in Munyama. Omutimi, every vessel, Omutimi come back to normal.
0: Okay.
2: Yes, sound of one day, we a bit like I say, any red flag, we can just move with them.
0: Eh, madu doi, any red flag.
2: At least, what correctly?
0: Say the way and where you when you miss Alex Nafu, Bawaru Betano, sell the Lydia, sell the Yvonne, sell the Mavis.
1: I'm a
2: the son of Okita Connect, who deep as say, Abia, on Nin down for now for a crown, Misha, on Una the city. And I make a say, beginning now, Obano, Wabepo, but within the first few days and months on in a co-out, when we say this is the problem.
0: Okay.
2: No, Obama, so pay them and now Obama, not Obama. Take an initiative.
0: Okay.
2: So, Uber finding out things are doing, can it be dealt with? And I say, it's not so well. And he will take the attempt and I say, same, Obama and Obama, they will pin up.
0: Okay.
2: And I say, ready to work on it. Now, so, that's it. Now, Fede, like as it changes, you give that person a chance. Oh. But situation whereby what try by communion means still on no back or no sign or your mind was on a back at you. Maybe see an amateur park, oh, park.
1: Oba ni nayachia oko party di ni se oko ni mami odi nechi bebi ya odi nechi o pa de na even po always super say ade na better wo
0: ni hu se ona wo ba
1: no tese bebi o be ko bia o feel comfortable se na no matter what outside the things ade no we san se wo pa de ni nti bebi ya no o pe se ade na de enwo
0: wow.
1: In relationship,
0: sometimes if you are relationship, koko wedding, and that love for wedding, or by another, Bessemi Koja, or see no, Bessemi Koja, who can you, Bessemi, or see no, a red flag, Anna.
1: A red flag, that is one person who be dinich.
0: Say the air can or do see,
1: or do what it hide and seek relationship.
0: Is Alexander? Yeah. Me draw. Walu si wadam fu bi sebi wakabe bi wafu mami akabe.
2: Yeah.
0: Tapi so mami kujia weekend ready mi free. Mami kujia. Maybe you could be our castle person who join in on Peso Beko. And for one, I will call our castle kujia Peso Beko. A red flag.
2: They say 50-50.
0: Okay.
2: That's a subine.
0: Mm-hmm.
2: Or Bible, how did it do it here? Or Piadom, I feel. Your baby, what don't do it? A co baby back on you, Miasa. And the subine beer.
0: What's your
2: mother? I'll pay for it to an do house, okay, Pano Chano, Mamma Combra.
0: So I don't know, Wunjaino. For how long? And I'll be done with you.
2: That is the same. Until I used to say, I'm a wizard. Begin a little mostly, you know, professional mobats and kamimi kaka mission or counseling unit is a relation dating on your man. Like actually 6 months. You get to know one or two things.
0: Okay.
2: We should not be a German manufacturer. But sometimes I know can community.
0: Na. Sorry, I'm
2: yes.
0: Maybe I'm connecting.
2: Hey, and the debris.
0: Oh my, and I'm for
2: oh. Oh, Miss Office, a minion to was it? Minion to a boom, pine from pine.
1: Wow,
2: run for your life.
1: The Abba Shah green flags, no, no, the Abba Fanaka Krebi, Adam 106.3 FM. Red flags, me, I can be a yes, I'm no boo with Tinkosa. We see, ye, and a patutu, I said, my can you feel the ante? No, by Pino Ponnis, Sembem, about just a Takucha. Tension in whom? No, to she no bonnies and me. Ya chocolo ya be me. No pits in the wuna. Me patro. You fear red flag. Oh, fear red flag. Udo bet she would not bash at them. I said, Machado, be on a command, they said, on the temperament. See, but in a matured way, no. Tebe. Ya bonti po ko pe be vitina ko anon fubiro na mi dwin ho na fa plan se de obeye no ba enne obi bewu enne we nwu a mi bewu
3: akotwe toa
1: 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So go your way, make her go my way. Then I say, Chinto and Tai, Bafin obey ye big, Obana and Abemano, Obe respect you for the rest of even the person on the cheating on you, no grano, Obe respect you. And it's the Asian green one, Yashan Yakuemuda, who I know your family, and to my face, because Yashan Dina, who Obeka. Hey, wait, dear Raddy. The money be to me to across the sea. Raddy, be my bed on your mommy. Papa, me da say. And on the dear son, I'll be una. For I can say me, then I
3: say. Eh, me say. Niama, ube hu. Never who said, be my way.
1: I said, I'll cast away, yan, honey, do away. And I want you to be a slow.
3: One said, Dina. One did you get it? I was any moment.
1: You won't slow on him, eh?
3: Ah, baby. You are killing me.
1: Oh, yeah.
3: What? We are not I did.
1: Africa, you man, no mobile in. I am a barber of one or more. You
3: made that country.
1: I don't know, I'm a
3: country. I'm a country, you know. You didn't mean to make a way.
1: I know I'm country with you.
3: Hey,
1: sorry.
3: Into me, you're possible.
1: Okay.
3: Oh, it's very much the Ushia Bema. Now, Ushia, they will know Kasa. I'm Brasim. Yes, Ubu. They will know Kasa and Poucho. Baby, big a cry, sorry. Yes, our boy will seek a film.
1: Wow.
3: Yes, our dream will. Yes, our person will be baby mom. Yes, on your person, Minkuminia.
1: Kobano the salary in Abisha once.
3: And your sample. And your sample,
1: but okay.
3: Who's a person who's only a baby?
1: Okay.
3: Oh, life.
1: Okay.
3: Oh, baby, what do you want to do in life? Oh, if you're a person, me, you say, maybe a day, I'm a person, and I be consuming. Maybe I will say, I be consuming 1,000. Or so, remember 500, who's super 500 and after so.
1: Wow.
3: Just say, or dream.
1: My only is a hand out now. Come by me, come in, I call my business a 1,000. One more, mammy, 500. Me jam, cry, me eggs, boy, and he say, oh, kakura. Now, we do you think that money be? That's to put him, mamma, off with all this.
3: Oh, and they're all about bears, and they're only your correct.
1: When your marriage material, oh.
3: Ubenya say, Bema, only the best share with dreams. Say, oh, if you're a person, you way. Now, what you make a say would that be a dear officer with ye, Mamma would say. A home for my was someone who said, Bema, no one dream pa. And I say, oh, boy, on point, the moments now, but can I the moments no need be over? I say, oh, sir, it's a good idea. Would your mammy bear 3 months be? Me pay be a mouth.
1: Wow.
3: Now, so what pay be a so, and now my bear 3 months be.
1: Okay.
3: Me ya mouth. Oh, boy, on mouth 3 months now, on can say the half, but I can say, oh, jeep, never quiet. The other quiet quiet. Then,
1: effe.
3: Bear mouth, sorry. Just our dream, which I say, oh, problem, any problem. So, who's an yama? We are so bunko to do now, Pedia with you. No, Dania, me, I say,
1: wow. Ja be mo ni nit na. Je se be mo ni mo pa o choka. Be mo bre ni ho ase. Be mo support wo dream
0: ofu mo ase sorry.
1: Ana be ma je to mu se we oni mi nyame. Nyame suru wo ni mu.
0: It is a God fearing man e bia ehu. Mr. Alexander.
2: Hello.
1: Me patcho ye di oni mu die kan wa. Hey, hallelujah.
0: Mr. Alexander, you are going to work today. You are going to be ready. Open my answer, my picket course. Mr. Alexander,
2: hello.
0: Quick one. Are you green flags, Nibi?
2: Okay.
0: Yeah.
2: Yes, daddy kind of obeman or bar, new ways, and I give you a catch say a promise. Mm-hmm. You know, it's match the actions of the person.
0: Okay,
2: and you know, it's a good sign. Say, or promise, or bar and abema.
0: Unka yon consulogy now.
2: Yes. Ubu okro nkampu, but actions ni ya mo. Bon, anas ubu obe kachos oke, ye be yese ochina, ampanso, adebeche no, na ujina ono ye.
0: Okay.
2: Yes, when you meet a lady or a man like that, it's a good and a green flag.
0: Okay.
2: We have to follow. Na niye kumekrani a healthy and conflict resolution.
0: Wow.
2: Okay. Tokwa de beba.
0: Yeah.
2: Akasakasa bisi. But so she or bana bema. Into kwasi umuntem. Or pesa muntras na munkasa. Instead of say shouting, insults. That woman and that guy, no, Ninja Manenko.
0: Ninja Manenko.
2: And I'm your main friend, Chato. Ubi obe mo asumje peace.
0: Peace of mind.
2: Or my peace on nama. Or a calm or feel okay with the person. Yes, cap per se. But only nama. Ubena, only a peace of mind.
0: Yes, if I be a cat across baby, yeah, because on how we see Cassem baby. Improper, scandal come in Nibia, what so I say.
2: Sally.
0: Who call ya boss who make call you, cobroning a men cobra. Ninama, peace of mind.
2: And warning.
0: Yeah.
2: It means I'm a boy. In fact, when you meet a woman, she like
0: nagging, no.
2: Mommy, nagging there too much. I think say me man here say be call demonstration cra very soon.
0: Sir,
2: I Ghana. You be call demonstration.
0: Nagi, no move soon, Nagi. Ha! Omo so meja yo, man aka tem so meja.
2: The Nagi no. He said the Nagi no move different level. Ono on be. Oh yes, omo say ye hu.
0: Okay.
2: He say say man for can Nagi Nagi. It's omo ye indirect.
0: Okay.
2: On control. The one no dey too wet. We want no all dating member back when I'm in an answer which.
0: Now, the
2: underg. Because we saw the cabby visas, yes, say, no test. Ah, Umbagan, we can't ask them. We are no return to him say, Obekas or Nagi, then no problem, Onka.
0: Onka.
2: But we want no, you know.
0: We better take care of it.
2: Yes.
0: Wow. Otherwise, 06.3 FM, ya catch who green flags in Ibia. Hey, and a bee. Pomotian, if you need a member, be brave. And who's agreed, or say, maybe to me do a ban or bank with maybe so a two belly. Me they order me too much, my ninja who said those if I domino. A bummy who cry.
2: Yes, I'm
0: really. So be per woody you quarter. When you now, but your sex town, no say for the cinnamon copy calls. You want me pick a call, I am on my Facebook, nay, you pay your call.
1: Kuntun kick.
0: Kuntun kick. You catch your remi say, oh, kuntun kick. Kuntun kick me anything.
1: Kuntun kick, the dear, me coming to me, you.
0: And anything. Never African, bro.
1: There are many more than the same.
0: I said, I don't know about me. I come to kick, Nana. No more promise.
2: So, no, anywhere.
0: And I will share this, and I'm Alexander.
1: Hey.
0: And you're Indian African.
1: Oh, no one will
0: bet me. Come back to me. I don't have to say my young wedding, so you're brand new.
1: Eh, no.
0: Kuntun kick ni.
1: Be man no be bun ko to di se.
0: Okay.
1: Be man I saw.
0: Aji ni Africa won PM ra ha. Aji u pie ba ha na camera na ntumi aka cha u yi. Adam Anjaro 6.3 FM Kuntun kick ya the style no eh bro. E ni ya meme ne nda wo no dofu tifi a. E wo se munya style papa pa mu di be di mu. And every weekend yi. Ntimi sro. Wo ntumi ndi na adu ya ofia sorry boy na. Kuntun kick. Let me be ha me ni ashe because bra Facebook says here and I say yay. Now you look so beautiful.
1: Oh, thank you, my
0: bra Facebook never show. Now they have said the effect.
1: Pressure
0: ever found. Kuntun kick. And you know saying that here, African baby, how can you? maybe you want you okay. The part of Facebook says, how about comment, like, na share, share, mommy, or mommy, kuntun kick, na man, I'm ready. Yeah. But Facebook says, see, and I'm over here, kuntun kick, you know, on the air too far, I'm right. Okay.
1: Kuntun kick, very simple.
0: Very simple. How can I say, when you can't have a mic, you know, you can't have a film.
1: Okay.
0: And you know, kuntun kick nani ya de mamu no wakoto. That another man no.
1: That man no.
0: Oh, wechi. Wati wa na awa da ho.
1: Wati wa?
0: Okay.
1: Say, and you uwe kutu se na u kutu kutu ya ni susi.
0: Okay.
1: And tu ti susi no.
0: Ah. Membe she ho.
1: Ude bra.
0: Membe se minya style ni ye because.
1: Adi si.
0: Ushi. 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Ah, into the bra, me a bear man, into me shame. Mint enough,
1: to my sister.
0: Like this. Okay. Because I've got in a puma. Okay.
1: It's okay. To say,
0: okay.
1: Yeah. Have the old cony say.
0: That man may enjoy you. Come, bro. Aye, aye.
1: What cony say?
0: Wow. Wow. And unim between the men side di uchaba ni wa gro.
1: Wow. So ni why ni na
0: me pa cho uhu kuntun kick no. Position no de ma wo no. Me ti ase ho as a man no. You see me? Yeah, remember you know so style one hana. I'm a boss and you my ye. Enti mo vancha me say me your buy na me kwa mo say be am be hu style no. Na me hu ni ye. Style no dey map me no. Me hu say ono no all control. Otieno ena meme de mensa
1: ese
0: ona
1: ye jumadin
0: bia udana na utu se jumadin bia ni
1: ya ni se ohu se otieno itu efu mo de mensa benku no de
0: no eh because what say means me ya mensa say no I realize empo metumi de ase di utweba ne kra nwa gro bra otieno nso ese twani mu this is kuntun kick
1: jumadin oba ni kwa na eh
0: oba ni but what say me so utu ni mu say enti metumi ama wo supporter humre too much so ohu
1: enti na exercise.
0: Yeah, it's in the style of the city and they're like, oh my god. It's where it's where it's pa. Where's on the style where no? What any size be out to me?
1: I tell you.
0: It doesn't matter the size. It's so a medium as so. I tell you. A thin, a thick.
1: I tell you.
0: Able to me because position in your bad.
1: I tell you.
0: Wow, your friend Kuntun kick. Kuntun kick. Okay. Tell me how do much na a Sunday. Yeah, the Kaiser, the Yakoma Kaiser. Also, Shahwin, the Abetan, Mana Moon Shahwin, and Miss Ram.
1: I'm
0: in here. And we
1: knew so.
0: And I'm a producer here to say, yes,
2: fine,
0: all right, couldn't kick here. They are my uncle, pick your calls, Kakra. Why are ready? There are 0302216561 and a 0302216562. Hello,
4: good evening, ladies.
0: Good evening, gentlemen. About to the same, my crab about the home, so. Oh, dear. Hi, darling.
4: This is Doo-Doo from Java.
0: Doo-Doo!
4: I got you crazy. I'm going to go to kick it. I'm trying to go crazy, baby. Come on, check it out.
0: Oh, okay. Come again, please.
4: I'm going crazy, baby. They try to get crazy on the guy that goes to kick on, man.
0: They're going to kick is kicking, right? What's your name, please?
4: Do the do from Tema.
0: Okay, do the do from Tema, okay.
4: Bye, baby. check your nursing with it, but it was you.
0: Hello? Hello? Hello? Hello? Hello? Hello? Oko. Oh, so soon. Hello?
4: Hello?
0: Hello? Hello? Hello? Hello? Hello? Hello? Hello? Hello? I forget the wife watching. Hello? Hello, 0302216561 and 0302216562. Green flags and red flags ban a woman relationship more. And what's that? When you bow, what's that? You're no go here. Hello?
4: Hello?
0: Yeah, hello. I'm going to call my brother, so.
4: Don't
0: sir. Baby, how can you
4: but your family blessing.
0: Blessing, cause I free.
4: Yeah. First of all, nyami shamo.
0: Amen. Who cause I free?
4: But I'm cause I free. Tema.
0: Okay. Tema yeah. For crew.
4: Yeah.
0: Any come?
4: I think sir. The most important thing is every lady or every man to watch either the red flag or the green flag. So, the first thing I say, a man or a woman who fears God.
0: Okay.
4: Do you get it?
0: Yeah.
4: It's not so obia or qua sorry. There is a man. Yes, there is one thing, someone who fears God and someone who goes to church, okay. You understand? But I'm talking about someone, someone who fears God. You see, you get the whole package in that person. The person will treat you well, he will love you, genuinely.
0: Okay.
4: Genuine love, you know? Mm-hmm. He will not, you know, do something that to hurt you.
0: Okay.
4: So they make a heart say, that's the most important thing.
0: Mm-hmm.
4: Like say Bia Beka so me who bear my way, you know, like or mommy scar or so someone you have so many people who can do that.
0: Okay.
4: But don't swing at me.
0: Mm-hmm.
4: And we are worried that's where you see the true character of that person. Okay. So they make out that you know people they can hurt their wife, they can murder their wife, but through the process of relationship, the normal is car. He does things. He cares for the woman.
0: Mm-hmm.
4: So what uh-huh, but a man who fears God, no, it will be hardly for that person because at the moment of being the dependent, he used the word of God. Nankasa edge in the heart. So they make happy out here. You know, he will come all the way to apologize and I say, "Nyamia se mo ebe chine chine no." So he obey the right thing. Tell no to an amor. So what I would say is the best thing is you have to watch.
0: Mm-hmm.
4: Say this person fears God.
0: Okay.
4: That's the thing as we youth there see Osha because Osha the air course will be at the blender, obini obitina obisi or to be an amakato me do. But sani panels you are done on a physical woman. This is so evil. So I mean such people don't fear God. You understand? I don't know what sorry, but they don't have the fear of God in them. Hope you understand me. Yeah. It's me, Kaka Mekane say, you see, these things, you know, I don't know, but then me, for instance, like this, I would say, I prayed, and some people too, say, almost free out of relationship, they are in the hurry to, you know, Obi of a penny diana na wa pinya mani pani. No, you have to stay back, you know, pray to God and position yourself well so that because to so they share good people and I say genuine people, no, those who can give you that genuine love, no, is those who fear God.
0: Okay.
4: Yes.
0: All right. Medasipanya Minshua. Hello.
4: Hello.
0: Nema akwa ba bodo ahoma so. Hello. Good evening, ma. Come aboard, Ahumas.
5: Yeah,
0: I don't see. I'm about
5: to do baby. Yo, I'm about to be
0: Matika, sir.
5: Oh, yeah, was a bar.
0: Amen.
5: I'm not going to be in channel. Like I said, Libya, Yima, Pachem. Yeah, that's it. In Bana, I wish him be, ma'am. Who's the one by wish him be, ma'am? I am not aware because me, I hire a woman, the member of the promotion, me, ma, woman, trying to dream, ma, woman, cry. You would say, Bola, I have a couple of demons who is car. And so I just say, are you about to say, Bola? In Timmy Damas, and I won. We will tell them, Cacron, my wife, you may be an adornment yet. They say, 1 month. So, Bunny is in the me too, woman, and I'm about to come down. They say, you me too,
0: woman. Oh, yeah, what's
5: on your mistake. Say,
0: it's not you, you know, and you're weary.
5: What's it?
0: Weary.
5: Today, with me, man, or you're my dad, or come to my town soon. Say, me big uncle officer. Say, a green black, me late 15 minutes.
0: I'm not going to be able to do it.
5: But on yes, I don't know. On set, a new man, a bad mama, and in this area, you take on ship. If you man say, the need to wash ship 40, which I need to repair. Wash ship 40. Then tell me the wife, which is set today. When you look good, you come today. You look any little bit cold. Take me, you call me, you call me, you call me, you call me, you call me, you call me, you call me, you call me, you call me, you call me, you call me, you call me,
0: and I know it's your drama, Humas. Yo, we are dancing. All right, hello.
5: Hello.
0: Yeah, hello. Ma, come aboard, drama, Humas.
5: I dance.
0: If I told you, baby, I'll get safe.
5: Yes, I'm getting because I'm here for you.
0: I'm here for you. I'm getting come.
5: No, then I woke up. I said I woke up in the plane. We of Avian and Tisa Bano, I said the woman say, you know, if I met my head one day at once, there's no man who could have said I can be serious. So, you are or you, from the Sassan, I see. Because that initial and that is yet to be case at the Hokan. Is you one or two coins? But two coins not. Oh, crap. And we said, oh, because we said, you banner what you have on yourself. Zero, David. No, I'll go for another one. Now, so we said, no, I want to say, really. I didn't know what to cry on cry or on a lot. I think I am 2000. Because we who be so, Papa. I don't know what's up.
6: 0302216561
0: Amen.
6: But I'm saying, or I'm not going to
5: That's it. We never cut down on. Now, Ostone and Sabi, we never made a
0: dam.
5: We trap us, you know, for Bella. But my Mississippi then I entered now, Bella. Sally. For Bella, I mean, pay and talk for our and talk for. We are not different in person. We always be a better, although they're saying to power.
0: Mm-hmm.

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1: Red flag, need dear.

0: 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action the problem ba na go so be ja wo and also the fight jam and all the support you wanna upon you who I don't know about that.
1: Mr. Marshall made us say amen. If my calls me, you never calls her baby. Yeah, hello.
2: Hello.
1: Hello, ma. Come aboard, Rahul Maswam. Oh. Hello. Hello. Yeah, calls. Hello, good evening, ma. Come aboard, Rahul Maswam. Good evening. Mama, I'm quite about to go home, so.
2: I'm
1: so. I told baby, I'll get it. Oh, it's a cat. Wow. 0302216562. And 0302216561. Hello.
3: Hello.
1: Mama, I'm quite about to go home, so.
3: I'm
1: so. I told baby, I'll get it.
3: Enoch,
1: oh, Mr. Enoch, what called you? Any come on, Mr. Enoch?
4: Only them to me, this only them to me, this. You woman, this man, you may say, may I this? Who say my baby, my Monday, and I may be a big way. I shall go on a meeting in an uncle.

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1: Refia.com. Quillet on the mid. Baba. And Shrankwan.